Levels done changed, now they no feet for me again. Now 10 over 10, levels done changed, now they no feet for me again. Cause I'm 10 over 10, yes, 10 over 10, 10 over 10, 10 over 10, she can have. Now 10 over 10, 10 over 10, 10 over 10, she can have.

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Calling I do fit to get a decision. 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I wanna feel that vibe. 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

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They just call me to do a booking, but first things first, better give me that thing. That thing. Give me that thing. That thing. Give me that thing. That thing. Give me that thing. Give me that thing. That's what better give me that thing.

Now because you don't dare for the throne, you dare for you won't come. When you never see you go there all alone. When you succeed, they go call you their own. When they see, say you dare for the throne, they go call you their own. You can never trust anybody. They only there for the money. Protect your soul and your body. Don't let anybody do you corny. When the rubber steady come, your name got a tax in you. Anything you do, you go tell any. They go call you or come out. Oh, come out. When you there, so you go there all alone. When you succeed, they go call you their own. And because you don't there for the throne, they go call you or come out. When you there, so you go there all alone. When you succeed, they go call you their own. And because you don't there for the throne, they go call you or come out. Say now I know how it feels. Only to be loved for the things that you give. Now I know how it feels. Only to be there for the things that you give. When the rubber

0: You don't date for the throne, and they call you won't come.
1: They go tell you come, yeah, you be
0: loved. When you do what you go there all alone. When you succeed, they go call
1: it you won't get,
0: come.
1: Now we get
0: the chance. You don't date for the throne, and they call you won't come.
1: Oh, see now they're treating me different. Oh, I know they're treating me different. And they're showing me love, taking me places, telling everybody so we be friends. Now they have a steady cup. My name that they're touching it. Anything I do, it is all in. They call me welcome, man. I be welcome, man.
0: When you don't ask you what they all alone. When you succeed, they go call you their own. Now because you don't date for the throne, then they call you welcome, man.
1: And now the thing where I see
0: when you don't ask you what they all alone. When you succeed, they go call you
1: now the thing where I see.
0: Now because you don't date for the throne, then they call you welcome, man.
2: 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Say Jello fries with the bottom of pot today. Is it today for top of cooler tomorrow? So make you know they do anyhow. Man, my JFM, you did so.
3: 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So wait, she
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1: Okay, the boys, they are looking so dangerous. 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Follow the babe, go for that. She comfy, from a lot of coffee. She comfy, Papa Lens.

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my dad got a wife go at you could talk by Jesus get your own reset you and the band will go to work on Zazu Bukalampa Udi Udi Shomai Bapjo Omade Ulu Onam Hedis

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2: Oh, oh, oh, oh, oh. Yeah, yeah, yeah.

Okay, I'm so interesting. It's why they say that I'm the next thing. So even on features, I'm impressing. 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
1: Woman, now what do they give people chop? Where they cause all this waham, kasala, oya me
3: put
1: chop?
3: Oga sir, truth of God, nothing where they put, but the food where they cook. Now God they make them good.
1: Now which can talk be that? So now God they cook the food. Have you taste inside the food? Now be juju you the food. In fact, they suspect say now you wash food. So tell people the queue, come they rush for your stew. Well, to confirm my, me and all my make a chop small. Give me food, nothing else. Well, that's support they drop. Child, correct. This food sweet, not be small. She una no go verse if I still order for more.
3: Officer, no worry, now the food be this.
1: Oh yeah, people, make una go. Case dismissed.

0: Brand new song, brand new feeling, I can't go wrong. Instead, incredible mister, fist up, here we come into a transistor. Saw the sister one day at a bar, she said, M, I don't know who you are. Bet you think that you're a mighty big star, but you're probably just above par. I said, yo, better be the loco, drive you loco. 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You don't feel my fire, you gon' feel my smoke, yo. 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I just want you to feel me, to reel me, and steal me. So let's go.
1: I know,
0: go,
1: yeah, go, yeah, go.
0: I with a brand new style, brand new flow, brand new beat for the dance floor. It's that incredible mister, the cardiac arrest the flow like Twister. I saw this mister one day at a show. He said, M, yo, I know you can flow, bro, but you ain't got groove. You ain't got what it takes to make the club move. I got the magic static. I got the chrome automatic, so systematic, erratic, flow so melodic, erotic, chronic, so supersonic, bionic, you can get on it. Flow with a bonica, English broken, lyrically smoking. Nigeria's hip hop token, you gotta be joking.
1: I know, yeah, yeah, yeah, they call me. Yeah,
0: yeah, yeah,
1: yeah, yeah, yeah, yeah, yeah,
0: let's go.
1: No, no, no, no, no, no, no,
0: they call me M to the I, Mr. Incredible, most immaculate Mike Spector, MC Interrogator, the music innovator, mankind illustrator, M-I on the M-I-C, yeah, he got a lot of swag, though he not M-B, and he's not M-T, just a bad MC, I know T for the year 2G and forever.
1: Tata, I feel it, Lisbon, I feel it, London, I feel it, US, I feel it.
0: Chocolate City.
1: Yeah, oh, yeah, yeah.

0: 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Verify the licensing status of such schemes on these websites: www.cbn.gov.ng, www.nicom.gov.ng, www.pencom.gov.ng, www.sec.gov.ng, www.fsrcc.gov.ng. 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

0: The Colanut, they last long for the mouth of person who value them. As you value us for Niger, now so be for Niger FM. They carry your matter for her.
1: Okay, welcome back on top that one. That market to Shikuku, the ship Pataki. Yes, so we need to do what we need to sell and check by the time right now. Now, 4 minutes before 7 o'clock, we stand attention on top your dial and money runs with the biggest B and E in the industry. Yes, so, but inside the studio, that just E in my Flaff 9 position. You get some messages here and you get a voice note also. I go to do it in the German. But then, if you want, let me know how it will be for that side. If traffic is really sure that if network not clear for that side, I'm going to let me know this morning. Like I said, they always talk. If you know they get the signal clear for that side, will they cheat you? So speak up now. Don't remain silent forever. But we are to this person to talk.
2: Ima.
1: Why they call my name like that? What do do that?
2: So you know when wake up, come work, Kabi.
1: I don't understand.
2: I still they wait for you since I they wait for you. So you never. No worry. Rebecca, by the way, sir. Rebecca.
1: You will see her when she don't come.
2: President is back now. Where's Becca? It's Becca still do. I mean, she they work remotely.
1: They work remotely.
2: She come back now. She don't extend her leave. Voila. Well, my positive energy goes to all the Niger FM listeners. Those ones that are parents and those that are

0: the incoming parent too, because nowadays the pain of school fees and
1: My brother.
0: fixing your children to be in school. We could survive.
1: Amen.
0: Nigeria will
1: I
0: be
1: don't
0: great
1: understand.
0: again.
1: Who's speaking? You get to survive.
0: And most importantly, 16 years will be joke. Happy birthday to Nigeria FM in advance tomorrow. They become 16 years celebrating independence. Shout out goes to you all, man. Imama G, the one man standing, you're doing well.
1: Thank you so much. Hello.
2: Hello,
1: Good morning to you. Reduce the volume of your radio, Bikonu. Okay, good morning. What is your name and where are you coming from this gorgeous morning?
2: From Nigeria.
1: Okay, Godswill from Nigeria, talk to me. I had a signal for that side there.
2: Over, clear.
1: Okay, that's good.
2: 100%.
1: Okay. Okay. Who did they give you a positive
2: Now,
1: energy to?
2: first of all, I wish I positive energy to Mr. President.
1: Okay.
2: Mr. President, God bless the Republic of Nigeria.
1: Amen.
2: And God bless the President of Nigeria.
1: Amen.
2: We will keep on praying for him so that he keep on living us well.
1: No problem.
2: Even though when they say he's not living well, but we will keep on praying for him.
1: No problem.
2: Shout out to Nigeria FM for 16 years.
1: No problem. Thank you so much, my brother. Thank you so much. Make you get better day. Also, 0810013 0349. 0810013 0349. Okay, who they follow me talk here? Yeah, who is that? Which language are you speaking? Hello? Hello? Good morning to you. What is your name and where are you coming from this gorgeous morning?
3: My name is this is the problem. That's why I love.
1: Okay, talk to me.
3: The
1: sound okay, that's good. That's good. Do they give you a positive energy to this morning? Okay. He don't come out. He don't come out. Okay. Make I just read the messages with the inside those WhatsApp parts. Just relax, my sister, my brother. Good morning, Emmanuela, laugh, laugh. Happy blessed Wednesday. My positive energy goes to you. Oga Osam, Oga Godwin, Utilili, Lady JJ, Becca Bliss, and all Nigeria FM family. Happy anniversary in advance. Radio Perfect 100. Odisha Kingdom from AJ City. Thank you so much, Odisha Kingdom from AJ City, for that one. Good morning, Emma. The signal is loud and clear. I am using phone radio. Francis from AJ City. Thank you so much, Francis from AJ City. Good morning, Emma. Love. My positive energy goes to my family. Nigeria FM OAPs and all their fans. May Almighty God continue to bless and keep us all. Amen. One love from this side, radio loud and clear. Lady B from Ajegunle. Lady B, I cut cap give you. Happy anniversary to Nigeria FM in advance. So well done, Ima Becca. And well done. Ima Becca never come back. When she come, you hear her voice. Just give her some time. You understand? Maybe now she they carry some of the things with the president. You understand? Drop for road. You know, she gonna say, no. That's my president. Yeah. Let me help you. Don't worry, be going. They're missing you already at home. Let me bring the rest back. You don't know. I just they told maybe. You know, but don't worry. I don't miss her. I don't miss her too. So she's gonna be back. You know. I beg Ima, you don't tell where I hear this thing voice, so hope say it's okay. Lady B from Ajegunle, yes, this thing I believe say you hear me this morning. You hear, oh, sorry, we are asking after you. How are you? Hope you are okay. With the do it with a check on you like this, so we believe say you did very okay. More, yeah, with this person can talk
0: in my life. Like, sorry,
1: in my life, energy is there.
0: Good morning, gentle sticks. I beg, allow Becca rest first. Allow Becca rest. Make him my work. Wait. Make him my work. So, Ima, because in only the work, I will send you my positive energy
1: bad
0: this morning because you need them. Maybe make Becca just come back next week. So, Ima go feel work throughout this week. Not what Ima they do now. You get anything you do.
1: Yeah.
0: Work, I beg, work. Make Becca rest. Mr. Jesus,
1: bad energy. You know them. through their voice, you go know. This is a good morning, Emala Fulafu Radio Clear. Everywhere they blast. Oh, that's good. My positive energy goes to gentle stick as you press your neck. They sweet smooth for body. So as you press me for neck, you they sweet you, no problem. I don't hide yourself to the list, no problem. What is that? You say gentle stick. Press am well. Olamipo see from Alakuko. No problem. You said those your bad energies. No problem. It's okay. It's okay. Now I don't know my people. I don't know people who are not there for me. You Olamipo see you don't be part of them. No worry. It's okay. It's okay. They don't add it to your group chat. No problem.
4: Good morning, the world. Good morning, Malafla.
1: Good morning, team.
4: Olayola from Olibe.
1: Okay.
4: My positive energy this morning is good to everybody from my working place. No, just try. We just keep on more the job. I don't say, you know, easy, but I know life for everybody from my work. We just try. Shake it.
1: Okay, thank you so much for that one. Sharply more enter cocoa of the day. What is cocoa of the day? They yarn for us. Cocoa of the day say life never be meant to be comfortable all the time. I say they're not designed the word called life. Yes, so make it comfortable all the time. He said you go truly want to do it. If you truly want to understand life, say you need to experience every side of life. The joy, the disappointment, the uncertainty, and the victory. I say you know they get wisdom by avoiding hardship. Say you gain wisdom by allowing hardship make you reshape you. Now so they tell you this one. In case I talk and you didn't hear it. Life will never do not make life to be comfortable all the time. Now, so they tell you right and here. You say, if you truly want to understand life, say that you experience every side of life, the joy, the disappointment, the uncertainty, and the victories. They say, you know, they gain wisdom by avoiding hardship. They say, they gain wisdom by allowing hardship to make you reshape you. Now, so they say, put on for this corner. Okay, international observation, most probably touch one or two for that side there. Before do it, you go from Asidunata TB. Today, what did the young get a lot of two concerns? Yeah, it gets someone who will concern us. Today, the National Women's Health and Fitness Day, 9B today. They say, National Women's Health and Fitness Day, a nationwide event, really dedicated to inspire women of all age, make them make health and their fitness a very necessary and priority thing where they will put both their leg and hand inside. As it is on the encouraging women, they may engage in activities which will boost their physical together with mental well-being. I said with a strong focus so on top of physical activities and healthy life choices. You get some people who say they say walk from here to that place. You say no, let me hold that ride. Let me hold that ride. No, let me wait for bike. Let me stop that crookway for me. Stop that keke. I can't do that. Small waka, you know, feel. Today they don't remind you again. So that's the habit of jumping from one place to another. You know, they take a stretch, you know, they work out to even exercise the body. Small is a bad thing. Okay, they say this day. And they're very significant according to the Oyibo the user because it raises awareness about the unique health challenges where women they face, such as heart disease, they put up other ones there, and there's certain cancer there. Also they say they remind women say if they do exercise regularly and they eat healthy and then they take care of their mental health, you know, they say this one you go help them regularly keep their well-being for a very long time. Now so they just put this one here, not be me put them. They say the event they across all country where they offer opportunities to explore fitness options. I say no do it make you share knowledge and then even connect with others so for the same journey of health. National Women's Health and Fitness Day, they serve as a reminder. Say taking care of your body isn't just a one-day affair. It's a long-time commitment, man. How to celebrate National Women's Health and Fitness Day? They say maybe join a fitness class with a creative twist. And so they do it. They tell Yana. They say mix health and art by signing up for a dance fitness class. Zumba or ballet based workouts where they combine with creativity and then exercise. It's gonna give a chance to move and then groove while you they get fit. Now why I say if you register for gym, if you go inside gym with the workout, they always play music for background in case you don't come with your own headphone, something they motivate you as you they try routine or burn those calories, send them inside the grave. You they do it, you they enjoy yourself while you they do them. You know, there's somebody start a health and then act journal. Somebody track your fitness journey while you explore your creative side. Use this day to start a journal. We will combine both health goals and the artistic health sketches. So not only does it help with mindfulness, but it is now a great way to stay motivated. Nine EB. Somebody plan a nature walk with photography. If anything we don't call walk, so Nigeria they like run away from now. You know, a 30-minute walk like this, so people can say, God forbid batting, God forbid batting. And the matter with this, now they tell you so you better you kickstart now. You understand? All this work out, they work out for office, they go print something, come outside. That's what's not the part of our, but you go deep dedicated, say, okay, I don't want to do anything, I just want to work out. You understand? Planner today. There's a may host an active and a yoga session. I said, why not host a small event with friends? So where they combine yoga and then painting, stretch, relax, and then bring out the waiting the watercolors. As when I take the waiting, take the spend time together when they keep on herself busy. There's a may attend a health workshop or art exhibition today. Now so they take the thing, they take yarn all of this one. More we move go front today. Now also International Translation Day. Yes, there's somebody you join any of the event seminars or waiting or gathering with the about translation and make you play your own part for the globalization of the trade and language of all kinds. They say the work of a translator, it is seen as being waiting of a growing importance due to growing opportunities for international travel and the globalization of trade markets. And the International Translation Day just does be one of the many ways where these people say they do it, deserve the support of the of those where they their local international communities. Now so they say they yarn this one. How to celebrate International Translation Day? They say me you read a translated work. Yes, even this one said what will they do, sir? You be part of them because now English and now we they see for our front and we they do it with the translator into Pidgin. No, you for understand. So celebrate me. Somebody clap on for us. Clap on for us. Clap on for us one more time. One more time again. And help me do it. We said to celebrate this day. You understand? Okay, more do it. More move. Go from the National Love People Day. Yes, this one. Day, yeah. Say, did you know that love is, they say, get a unique power to bring people together and to create a strong bond between friends, family and partners? No be me talk am and so they take yarn and yeah. They say true shaped experiences and mutual care. Say love they foster a sense of unity and it will glue now the glue where they keep relationships strong. And so they take yarn. They say even for tough time, love they encourage us to support and uplift each other. Why they provide it more so what why they prove more than just a feeling. Say now waiting a force where they connect us deeply. Now so it be National Love People Day and a special day to celebrate each other on top of September 30th. They say this one a time when everybody they encourage to spread love and kindness to everyone without exception. They say this day they remind us, so I say love should not, may love not get boundary at all. May not say I love you because say you be my colleague. No. You say you don't need to get waiting reason, just love somebody as it they do it as it they go. How to celebrate National Love People Day? They say me do it, may you become a kinder, a kindness ninja. So they tell you now, so may unleash your inner kindness ninja. By performing a waiting a act of love. You know, if you snack a love note, sneak a love note into a friend's pocket, just choose and just put on there. You know, maybe you pay for coffee of a person where they stand behind you in line. Huh? Oh boy. All this thing, I won't try to celebrate them, but all these things where they talk. you know. And I'll take about the notes. I'll just write something good. You know, I just say the truth about the person, like anybody who I know say get bad character. I'll just say, and hey, even with your bad character, we still love you like that. Happy National Love People Day. Okay, okay, continue. There's somebody who craft a love playlist, you know, for either for yourself or for somebody where you know say you could deserve them. Volunteer your superpowers then. There's somebody who create art from the art. Now, so they take Ian this one. Well, for those where they see those things as a little thing, today na National Chewing Gum Day. Oh my God. Yes, National Chewing Gum Day. 90 today. They say use chewing gum to reduce stress, lose weight, or just enjoy the flavor in your mouth on top of National Chewing Gum Day. Now, so they take the thing, they take Ian this one. I know, like, give you chewing gum. Most of the time, I get time. If you check my videos, you will see say it in my mouth. If I don't do it, chop, I won't reduce all the gas within inside of me. Chewing gum, they help me. It help me reduce stress. It help me keep my mouth active. Based on the job we will do, 5 hour stretch, you will talk. You will see off mic finish. You will see talk throughout the many hours of the day. You know, so you can't get like Saturdays and Sundays where you just do your house alone. Your mouth go on the tractor. You say, I never talk today. So gum, I one of the team where they help me. I not gonna afford that to keep. I think just do two and they go. You know, just to remind my mouth, say, you just do the work. You understand? So how to celebrate National Chewing Gum Day? They say, hey, grab and share some chewing gum today. This one, I think I will try this one too. No worry, I'll let you know tomorrow. I'll try this one. I'll buy some chewing gum. I'll share. They know me well, where they buy plenty, so I will buy and share for every other person. Well, I take me the time right now. We not to get much time for our corner right now. International observation. I will just speak a few ones. Well, let us say for the 2006 for Nigeria and China, they signed an $8.3 billion contract for construction of a railway line from Lagos to Kano. Now, so they say, yeah, this one. Also for Nigeria for 2007, they say Patricia Ete, the House of Representatives Speaker, resigned after a report found out say she not followed due process in awarding contract to renovate her official residence. Yes, for 2007, that one happened. Go from small for 2016. You see, I'm for Nigeria. They said Tunde Agbaje, 26, trekked from Ketu, Lagos to Zaria, you know, for Kaduna because of in lover. Oh my God. Oh, love, look what you make this person do. Where the person named Sharon Donald, the daughter of Cross River S. Govu, Agbaje, cousin of Jimmy Agbaje. They say he went on top this adventure to prove in love for Sharon. He said both of them don't be friends for the past 6 years, but she don't turn down a marriage proposal plenty times. Oh my God. Well, they say he spent 19 days on top of this road just to prove, say, I love you, I love you, I love you, I love you. You are the sugar in my tea. Oh, love. Okay. Well, move go front though. You go to admit a move for 2017. They say after a month of President Muhammadu Buhari sacked secretary to government of the federation, David Babaje Lawa, and then Director General and National Intelligence Agency AMBIO. Okay, 2017. And upon for 2017 again, they say head of service to the federation, Mrs. Winifred Oyoita, he leaked a memo where he and say Buhari was aware of a reinstatement of an ex boss of Pension Reform Commission Abdulrashid Mena to the civil service. Well, that one did it for 2024. They say President Bola Tinubu swear in Justice Kudirat Kekereekun as the 23rd Suspensive Chief Justice of Nigeria. That one, the matter. Okay, one touching from the random fact today. They say mango is the most popular fruit for the world. Well, in case you don't know, they say mango, they help against cancer. It help to clear your skin and it help lower cholesterol. So now you don't wait till you don't know waiting mango they talk some other voice note there. I play them and then we'll do it to enter waiting day with newspaper this morning. In case you just on your radio and Nigeria from 102.7 and then one flip money runs with the biggest B and E in the industry, but inside the studio, I just E my position where that's not Ima with the son in Lafu.
5: Ima, how you doing? Good morning to everyone listening to the sound of my voice. Nigeria FM, God will bless you now. Until they listen to radio, they always talk on Nigeria for that for everybody.
1: Yes, sir.
5: There's a reason why I always believe that Nigeria will be great again because we are human beings, there's nobody that will make a mistake that cannot correct it, but it depends on us. So that is why we have to stay positive. Otherwise, what do we gain to stay negative? So therefore, my positive energy goes to all of us and to you too, Ima, one man, Mpo. Our president don't come back. Honestly, in as far as I wish him well in his resumption of office, but it wouldn't make any difference. It just be like where they pour water for baskets. See what did happen, how everybody just they wish bad thing to Ram. Honestly, I cannot say anything than Isaiah 48, verse 22. He said, there's no peace for the wicked. If you know what in this place mean for Bible, it means say, when bad person, something happened to that, everybody will rejoice. So when I say B, so I hope he retrace his step and do the needful. Let's see the difference, because no difference when he come back. Edmund from Denmark, the app is very clear. Ma, I greet you.
1: Thank you so much. I greet you too, sir.
6: Ma and Becca, good morning.
1: Good morning to you.
6: This is Grocery, calling from First Tank.
1: Okay.
6: How are you now?
1: The trap was a good
6: day. Good morning.
1: Thank you.
6: Quickly, you're waiting on one talk. You're waiting on one talk, brother. Yesterday, when I did come back from Oshodi, I'm back after 7-4 nights. As I reach charity, I come to see three police healers block that main express, the major express. Then block them under that flyover where you will take go airport from Ladepo. Let's say if you reach Ladepo, come take your right, climb the flyover. On the drive towards the airport, they're under that flyover before you come out for that charity. That's under that flyover. The three healers block that express completely. Even Okada no fit pass. The hold up come from that place. That front of that healers, where that healers stay. The hold up come from that place called long on the initiative there. Pass and the solo degree and it's there. When I asked, when I tried to find out why there was the blockage, they said our president entered Lagos yesterday. Our president entered Lagos yesterday, and that is the reason why the life of the masses will be put at risk. Okay, even as at that time, the president's flight never touched ground, never touched airport. They block the road, keep people for that road after 7 for night. After 7, imagine how dark this area be. After 7, they hold up from that place where they initially there. What of if they call rob some of them for that traffic that time? Who will bear the consequences? See this high cost of fuel where people they suffer. 9 people take their hold up, they burn their fuel. Who will give them the money to replace that fuel? If there's some kind of things we will do for this country, we know good. Well, I was really not happy seeing that thing yesterday. I was really not happy seeing it. Because the president is coming, the masses have to suffer for it. You block the entire express route. You block it completely.
1: Well, my brother, that thing I not like give you now. The problem with me, I they always get. I mean, I don't get issue with the president, the pass, he block road, yes, because I don't know who be who, maybe I don't go do what he said, but the president plane never touch down, you don't block road down. That one, I mean, I don't understand. You understand? They're not supposed to be. Now, when they don't get information, say the president don't they kickstart, the first vehicle don't they move. Yes, everybody pause, making if he get free access, because yes, now major target it be. You know, no be good. If you don't go plan something for a road, you know, for that road, they won't try get them. Yeah, so he not supposed to inside traffic at all. He's supposed to get a free movement. I support that one. But say he never touch down, you got a block road already. No, that one, me, I know the thing. I no support them at all. At all. So my brother, once again, not verse for that experience. Nobody would all do it. The night face and yesterday, a lot of people face them. You understand? But like we tell the talk, Nigeria will be great. Again, don't want to make a drink small water. I can't enter waiting day with newspaper. Touch not that die and the station. No have.
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1: Okay, welcome back on Top of the Matter and Jeff. I'm 102.7 and then you bank with Putin right now. The segment now waiting day with newspaper on top of money. So with Ima within the sun in now waiting a laugh. Okay, so the one where we say they busted the entire head wave right now. In case you didn't aware, the president he don't return back from Europe. He say they very healthy and indeed very ready to work. Yes, the president. Bola Ahmed Tinubu on Tuesday returned to Nigeria after he spent about 4 weeks for Europe on top of the presidency, where they describe him as a working vacation. Well, in the year, say in the healthy and in the ready to resume in official duty. The president, he arrived with presidential wing for the Murtala Mohammed International Airport, Lagos, for about 6:22 p.m. at the local time, after he spent the later part of his stay for France. While in the duty, in the follow journalist, the Yano, after in touchdown the Lagos, the president had dismissed concern about in health. Where people don't talk, say, are you sure the president is very, very fine? Are you sure the president is okay? Health wise, are you sure the president is good? Well, in continuity, he replied the message. He said, I am ready to kick, ready to walk. There is nothing wrong. Now, so the president they talk, maybe we talk more. He also and say rumor will always be emanating from politics. Not be talking about the use talk more. But the fact remains, I am here, healthy, sound, and ready to go. And so the president, they you know, I heard the president got the part. And they said the president, in case you don't know, he departed Nigeria on August 30 for a 3 weeks working vacation for Europe. Where initially called travel go London before he could proceed go Paris together with France. Well, if you check me time, market them from right now. So I try and make sure say I know I miss that one. No, so market right now when I come back, I'll call where I press P for the matter.
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2: Okay, welcome back on top of that one. And Jeff, 102.7, and then you can put check the time right now. Now 7:30, neither do it. Does start attention on top of the matter. Now, waiting the newspaper, and I'm the segment with the on. Yeah, if you want to mark for any of the headline, what other do it that they give you? The number is 0810-013-0349. If you send a voice note, if you send a message on top of WhatsApp, if you even call me directly, you not get WhatsApp, you not get that, no one will get plans for you also. 0810-013-0349. As long as you get a charge card, because without a charge card, my sister, my brother, a prayer point, you send, go give God. Mock, we continue still based on top of her, the president, a matter. Right now, for Ogun State, they say Ogun APC, the double spiritual for Tinubu, Yayi, and then Abiodu. Now, so they tell Yanis on the Ogun State chapter of All Progressive Congress APC. Ahead, they say today they want to host the interfaith praise and prayer concert to seek the face of God for all the parties candidates for the forthcoming 2027 general election. We include the president Bola Ahmed Tinubu, ahead the APC governorship candidate of Ogun State, Senator Olamilekan Adeola, where they're popularly known as Yayi, and the Ekuben governor of the state, and the candidate for Ogun East Senatorial District, Prince Dapo Abiodun, among others. Now, so they tell you, and this one, they said the praise and the worship concert with the TAG Vision 2027 concert is a scheduled to be held at the Akke place, Abeokuta, for the state capital, where they bring together participant for waiting inter denominational gathering of a Thanksgiving praise and a prayer. And I said, sorry, I did laugh. But well, and I said, they want to seek the face of the Lord. Now, so they talk this one. If you check me time, you go see her. And the last based on top of the president matter too. I heard they say five people right now, they don't arrest them over the say they go wear t-shirts for Bonu. We're waiting in front of the t-shirt, the right Tinubu must go. And they don't grab the five of them right now. The Bonu State Police Commando, they say they don't arrest, and they don't arrest five men from Maiduguri for say they print and they wear t-shirts where they carry the inscription of Tinubu must go. And so they take duty, they take put on there. According to a first information report to whether issued by the state criminal investigation department and they verified through court officials, they said the suspect to Baba Aje Gremani, Harry in a 44 years old, Mustafa Abba Yemen in a 28, and Abacha Muhammadu Ali in a 32, Adam Umar Gubiu in a 21, and Abdul Ahmed Muhammad, that one at 21 years old also. Well, for the document where they date September 29, 2026, the incident occurred for September 25 for around 11 a.m. around the world and the roundabout community for Borno State Capital. The police said they charged the defendant with criminal conspiracy. Now, so they tell you this one. How they incite in disturbance and the disturbance of public peace, thuggery, offenses of the persecution, argues that he said he run contrary to the section 60, section 78, section 79, section 392 of the Borno State Penal Code. Now, so they tell you, and so when the cause they brought to the well, I check metal of the whole team, the matter just there. But right now, they don't grab five people here. Yeah, so they say they wear the t-shirt for Borno State. We write Tinubu must go. Now, so they tell you, they take put time. Yeah, like I tell you, I knew if you get one or two to drop on top of the matter, 0810 013 0349. Nine be the number 0810. 0130349 be the number where you fitted with it. Drop one or two on top of the matter. Still moving on. Yes, so Yalwata. Right now they say Atiku Obi say victory go deepen poverty for North. Now so they take here at this one. The All Progressive Congress National Chairman Professor Mentawa Yalwata say that with it give voters for the Northern Nigeria say the victory for opposition presidential candidate Atiku Abubakar and Peter Obi for the 2027 election. He say he go return the region to widespread poverty. No, we meet up now. Nah, so they say, yeah, nah, yeah. Well, again, the proposal by the opposition politicians so to reserve some of the President Bola Tinubu reform, particularly the removal of fuel subsidy, you say, we're going to deprive not of funds for infrastructure, agriculture, and education. And so intake Yang, this one, Yalwata also accused the opposition of using regional media, particularly outside language radio program, to misinterpret the administration policy and then performance. Now so intake Yang, this one, the APC, talk person yesterday for Abuja, because they addressed the State House of Assembly candidate will be fed from African Democratic Congress ABC to APC from Jigawa, Plateau, Taraba, and then Zamfara State. According to Word, the opposition, especially the ABC, has been painting stories of what does not exist. Now, so Yalwada Yan, where the site claims that Tinubu had neglected the North. Now, so in TikTok, this one, you know, stop there. He said the APC chairman said, ongoing federal road project across the region demonstrated the administration commitment to northern development. He called the list the Abuja Kaduna and then Kaduna Maduguri Road as well as a project way they cover Abuja Lokoja together with Benue, Nkwonja, Jos, Kwara Mugwa Road, Sokoto to Kelbi, Kano to Daura, and then Zaria to Danja. All of those ones he do it in list and there. According to him, what they say, the same thing they keep saying on radio is that they will return the subsidy. I keep asking, how are they going to return the subsidy? And so they put the question there. You mean they will stop all the road construction because they want to return subsidy? Now it's in India. It can also delay the increase in federal allocation to improve the finances of a northern state. While they recall, say many states, they struggle to pay salaries and gratuity before Tinubu position inside office. Now, so in the Yanison, I know stop there. He said, I can assure you that among the about 30 states that could not pay salaries in Nigeria, all of the states in the north, none could pay salaries as of 2023 when President Tinubu took over. Now, so in the Yanikon, they urged the defectors and the APC members to intensify mobilization for Tinubu re-election. Checkmate the rest of them. You go see and there, but then the major part we say in that the duty is say if an article or Obi enter as a presido, he said they go do it in a deepen poverty for not. Now, so in TikTok, this one, like I tell you, 08100130349 the number. 08100130349 be the number where you fitted within a head drop your contribution for the matter inside the studio. If you send voice notes, if you send a message, if you even call me directly, you not get data. No one 08100130349. Hello,
3: hello,
2: good morning to you.
3: Oh, that's my love.
2: Now, maybe that. Talk to me. What you be on your way? I did try my possibilities. I swear to God.
3: My brother, if something bad for you, will make you change. No country will make another person because they hate that partner. Come. No, no, no, give up. Anything with boy, you could do okay again.
2: Okay.
3: So, this direction, when they say, people need to make you support them, I beg you, I want that way done, as you said, with the Buhari. Everybody that like they have one hand on. There's no confusion with people because I go stand for with Buhari for. So tell me the good about the APC. 8 years for this year, where there are not the small community where you want that time. So all these stories don't come, they don't do anything. they made themselves.
4: Okay.
3: The only thing I my head make the reason them.
4: Okay.
3: Because who their boy don't reach 17 years, don't get to good, which wants to them for life. So for that play, this country in Nigeria.
4: Okay. Okay, my brother, Mo send my kids and they come back. Mo send my kids and they come back.
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2: 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Now, waiting daily newspaper 9-3 segment with the on right now with the touchlight. One or two of the things with the inside the newspaper. And if you get one or two contribution where you want, drop 0810-013-0349. 9-3 number 0810-013-0349. Okay, right here. This one is which means more. I know, like there's a soldier, so you don't rescue 41 adopted travelers for Zamfara State. Well, where do the copy? There's a troop of the sector 2 operation Fansa Yamal. They said they rescue 41 travelers with the adopted by bandito after their commercial vehicle breakdown along the highway, you know, for the local government area of Zamfara State. They say the victim is comprised of 24 males, 10 females, and 7 children in total. The statement by the operation on Thursday, Yan said the vehicle where they travel from Senegal to Kano State, you know, they develop a mechanical fault along the highway where they leave the passengers stranded. And so they tell you, and according to the statement, they say the bandit will take advantage of this situation, could attempt to move the occupant into a surrounding area. So they tell you, according to their word, acting on actionable intelligence, troops swiftly mobilized to the scene and engaged the armed group with superior firepower. Now, so the statement did with Tayyar. He can add, say, the military intervention did not force the bandits, then her and then the victim to the bandit, sorry, to abandon the victim and base into a nearby farmland. Now, so they took all the 41 victims, they successfully rescued unarmed. Now, so the statement stay here. They said the rescue travelers, so they currently they receive necessary support, and then they're expected to reunite with their family and then transit authorities. Now, so they take put this one. Yes, 08100130349. I have the number. Will you fit it within? Drop one or two contributors for the matter. 08100130349. We'll get a voice note here. We'll be able to respect it. Yeah.
11: Like I referred us in the Bible, I don't know if you played the voice message because I'm at work, in Isaiah 57, verse 21, it said, there's no peace, saith my God, to the wicked. It means any person who they do good bad thing, we don't want to repent from that bad thing. No peace for them. I'm not saying that our president is doing bad thing, but they, look at the country, look around you. Nothing is working for us. Before, if person papa travel, if he come back, everything will be corrected. You will be happy that you will be happy saying your pardon come back. But our president come back, be like say the country, they mourn, everybody they face, how will she not come back? It's not like they are wishing him death, according to some reading broadcasters and news all over the world, but they are just not happy because nothing is working. His coming back is not going to make any change. It just be like when you pour water for baskets, no change. And I think my honest opinion as a bona fide citizen of Nigeria and as a son to a father, my advice is that he should just retire and enjoy his old age. What is this power investigation between our leaders? It's becoming something that is not healthy for them. At my old age, me, Edmund, I want to retire at the table where I can have my grandchildren and my great-grandchildren because they have all this money. Who's time they want to enjoy the money? Honestly, I think the people around him, they are not being fair to him. Going down to his wife, his son, and the political elite that are around him. They should talk to him to retire, at least after this 1 year tenor. He has tried. Yeah, he has made a legacy. Let's give it to him. Edmund from Denmark. So that's what happened.
2: Okay. Okay. Hello. Good morning to you. What is your name? Where are you coming from? Because...
12: Yeah, my name is Frank.
2: Okay, talk to me.
12: Yeah. Martin, the president is fine to the country. Those who are not happy are the opposition. Opposition pushing death. Yes. His destiny. The president is destined to be a president of this country.
2: Nation.
12: Yes. Those who are not destined will never take that office. Those who are wishing death, if they have father, their father will die.
2: Hey, no, I beg,
12: See, politics now is about, what do I call it? If you don't have it, those who get it are bad people. See, this country is going to be great.
2: Amen.
12: It's going to be great.
2: Amen.
12: That's my prayer.
2: Amen.
12: But when you don't have this, you don't wish bad for the people who have
2: get
12: it. There are many people, many opposition, even on Twitter, you say that the guy is dead. He's on the sick bed. Even show there before on Monday. He said he's in the hospital. Because you are not the president does not mean you should condemn me. It should not. The man is destined to be the president and is the president. You wait for your principal turn to be president. I want to talk about the blocking of the road yesterday.
2: Yes. We need to get much time, man. Try help us to ramp up.
12: I pass also the airport yesterday around 5:30. When I saw the police and the army, I knew the president is coming in Lagos State.
2: Yes.
12: So later, when I went to Bariga side, the whole place was blocked. So maybe something should be done to adjust that kind of blockage.
2: Timing, yes. Yeah.
12: Something done, but it's protocol. Mm. It's protocol.
2: Yes, you know. But you need not to suffocate Nigeria.
12: Yeah, I understand. I understand. Maybe they should do something about.
2: No problem.
12: All right.
2: Yeah, thank you so much. Thank you so much. Thank you so much. I'll talk down. I'm marketing my phone right now. We need to sell. When I come back, we'll continue for our press B.
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0: Then we go always tell people, say, make sure, say, every of your room get not more than one door. Because normally, if you don't they use more than one room, you suppose get at least two doors. Because let's take, for example, they say room and parlor self-contain. That room and parlor self-contain will get kitchen.
1: The
0: kitchen suppose be the another door suppose they there in for case the of emergency. Yes. Even for one room, we they always tell people, say, if you improvise in case of emergency. Why would they talk to me? Say, if fire brigade start for that door, only that door will enter the room. Or you don't take over the passage. As you open the door, you see fire, you run back inside your room. If you know if you stay, you know if you hide inside the room. Because that fire will they pass it, it will still come meet you for inside that room. So how do you escape? That's why I say, if you improvise, how? Your window, no room where you no get window, no apartment where you no get window, no workplace where you no get window. Your window, now your escape route. How you want to design them? They will say, okay, maybe burglary they then. Normally, for bungalow, burglary supposed they. For one story building, burglary supposed they. But if you don't pass one story building, burglary no supposed they. But even if burglary they, how you want to use them as escape route? You go just design that burglary or redesign them if you don't be there before burglary. If you redesign that your burglary, will be say you go fit open them from inside. That your burglary window. Only you person go with inside if you open them from inside. So person with the outside go fit open them. Or you inside go fit open them. So you go make them your alternate or escape route. If now say, you know, there is no way if you do another door, whether it's still one room or bedroom flat, as they call a room, a palace, a container. So just make sure, say, you get alternate door so that you go feel open those, that your burglary window from inside. And in case of that, this kind of biggie, you go feel use them escape. This now one vital escape method we will go feel work with. And like I talk, exercise what I say more could do if we close our eyes from our farthest corner and we too feel the practice all the time so that we will feel the perfect at that. We go teach your kids, teach your children, and let them know, see, should in case any bege come, anything like a fire bege or like that, make children they no run go daddy's room,
1: send the fire,
0: make them no run. They believe say na daddy room, I be mommy room. Nah, I save you. And they will run, go there, and they will even go enter the wardrobe, say they unlock themselves inside. No, just teach them. If then see you close your eyes, they do that exercise. Yeah. Tell them what it be. If you tell them to try it, you go open your eye that time. And tell them to head. Watch them, they do a man, you know, guide them through. So that themselves go feel. Understand what they do. Personally, they hide. These days, you know, go hide anything for small people.
1: Yes.
0: If they ask questions, you need to answer them. Because if you don't answer them, they will do them for your back. Say, waiting daddy say, make I no move. Make I do them first. And daddy, they do them. You don't want them. So I beg. There is nothing to hide for small children these days. Then they inquisitive pass anything.
1: Like this generation children.
0: They just they tell ask them. Questions. Tell them, maybe they know to see there is one magic way they do. So that, and if you guide them also to also practice that, so that, because they like to copy their children.
1: Yes.
0: And that's why we see the parent are the first role model
1: for the children.
0: So that's one. Now that about that escape. And like I talk, burglary, now for only ground floor, and that's bungalow. One story then designer. For anything from two story, you're not supposed to get burglary. But if you get, I don't tell you, if you design, redesign them, so that you go feel open up from inside in case of emergency. That now, that escape method for that one. Again, the question be say, if fire catch your clothes, how you want to do? Tendency say, if fire catch your clothes, now run, you go run. Be dead there. So, but in this method, go tell you say, don't run. Fire catches your clothes, don't run. We call them stop, drop, and roll. Not three things. Stop, drop,
1: and roll.
0: Why stop? You say, there is tendency to say, fire catch your clothes, you want to be run. As if you won't run away from the fire.
1: And now your body,
0: in fact, the danger.

0: gap. As they run, they attract more oxygen.
1: Yes,
0: when they let the fire burn
1: more.
0: Because oxygen fuel will be that your clothes. That your clothes now be fuel, not be petrol.
1: Yes.
0: Then it will, if it burn, now be fuel for fire. So, and already oxygen don't be there. And it don't follow because the fire don't already there your body.
1: Yeah.
0: So if you can't they run again, they attract more, oxygen with the let the fire this
1: they
0: spread.
1: Burn, they go.
0: So don't run, stop, drop for ground and roll from left to right. Once you do that, that fire will disappear.
1: So you will shut the energy with the
0: yes. So you're rolling on the ground, will cover, go blanket, go cover the fire, and it will automatically happen. Number one, no expect you to roll on your face for ground.
1: After yes,
0: maybe your face the fire
1: day.
0: And if you need to do so that you don't go bruise your face, but ordinarily you go use your palm, your two palm,
1: cover your face while you do roll
0: for ground. So once you do that, stop, drop and roll, and that your clothes will catch fire.
1: You go off.
0: No automatic there. But some people say whether if you use fire blanket, there's what you call fire blanket.
1: Yes.
0: They take exercise seafood. They teach people how to use fire blanket. If you want to assist somebody, tell them make it stop, drop and roll, or you get the blanket, you take and wrap them. Once you take and wrap them, you go. The fire go also automatically disappear.
1: Okay, so I get one question to ask. I don't do a situation like this. I've been doing movie school one time where we do production. So one person in day they give share rules, give everybody. One person in day in charge of generator to the owner. So as he can go only in, I go outside, go on this generator. You know, before you know, as they try, drag him. Me, I'm not sabi, so I always avoid that. As it just do something, just lead to something, fire just base the boy for body, you know. Well, we don't know what it happened. Somebody just come out and say fire the burn, and this guy they shout, you know, what would be the best solution? Gonna water, they carry water, they try to pour on top of the guy. I don't know, maybe I leave because of the face now, everything no matter today. But it is advisable to use a cloth where they soaked inside water in case you know if you find the
0: fire blanket.
1: Yes, or you need to
0: cloth with this type of thick cloth, blanket, any bed blanket, any kind of blanket or thick cloth where you know easily burn. You know, sick, you know, with black hair, linen, nobody got. If you get a thick cloth, anywhere, just soak them for water, cover them. Even if you don't get time to soak them, just.
1: Wrap them.
0: As far as not thick clothes, you know, go easily burn. Because thick clothes will take a little time to catch fire. But once the fire, no be plenty fire. As far as the human body,
1: they'll
0: be waiting there. So if you carry any thick clothes, take cover the person, wrap the person. That fire will automatically. Because one way, don't pass your clothes, don't catch your body. You don't go feed the roll for ground. You go feed, use that thick clothes.
1: Take
0: or
1: cover
0: the fire
1: person.
0: Blanket. You just take. Wrap the person and automatically, because why, you know, if you use water again, you say no be every fire water the quench, and what you talk now na fuel matter.
1: Yes,
0: so ordinary water na the quench.
1: No, the quench.
0: So some people go say they will buy detergent for water. Detergent
1: time don't even dey.
0: We talk of chemical foam compound. That thing where you see us they use where they foam like detergent.
1: Yes,
0: be detergent. Detergent no rich. It's a chemical foam compound. So you know even nearer. Then they waste your detergent. Ordinary. And if you won't use water to quench any fire, you imagine, remember those days old they used stove. If you turn down the wick,
1: yes,
0: you can't carry water in one pump. That water where they pour on top of the stove, you know they drop out.
1: Yeah.
0: They wipe out.
1: Yes.
0: You must put force.
1: There
0: must be force behind that water. there must be force if you know they forceful, if you not reach the
1: water,
0: of the water.
1: Yes,
0: and
1: yes.
0: Because this time this gen matter will now fuel so ordinary water
1: no go feel the magic.
0: But get it clothe, take crap
1: because now until they finally use what the guy says survive but all the body skin, all the body including eye, everything.
0: That's why I would say emergency. You know, it's good to know all these kind of things. And Nigeria FM don't give us the platform. So we need to take advantage of things. That's why we always clap for people who are listening to Nigeria FM. These are some of
1: will they benefit? Uh-huh. Somebody asked one question again. Okay. He said, good morning, Oga. I said, this thing sound where they talk, it sounds very easy, you know. I said, they talk. I say, if you see a video where we show, you know, how this thing take. They happen, like maybe on our page on top Instagram, yes, videos. Yes.
0: We will post some of these videos, okay. As you don't request them, check us out online. Mm-hmm. And before I go, I'll give you all our platform, Lagos State Fire Service for Facebook. Our IG will be Instagram now at LASG Fire Service. LASG, that's Lagos State Government Fire. So you go see them. Then our Twitter handle will be Hex now at Lagos Rescue. At Lagos Wesley, so we'll post some of these videos so that you go free use and learn further on this particular topic. So that now down one, and I think that was number two. So number three, smoke log. Smoke free just happen and it take over everywhere, and that now waiting smoke, especially if they confine place. If smoke enter your room now, before you know, you go take over everywhere.
1: Yeah.
0: Except you stop the smoke. Mm. If you don't get opportunity to stop the smoke, under 1 minute, you go
1: take over everywhere.
0: Make I tell on how it happened for that unfortunate incident for Afriland Tour. Afriland Tour, that one what would they call UBA, not the UBA. Afriland. We happened for Marina, for Broad Street, in between the center of Broad Street. Gogona in the place there, but it's off Marina.
1: Yeah.
0: So now that building itself is a 7-story building.
1: Mm-hmm.
0: So and different company in they operate inside
1: that building.
0: Inside that building. So now the people of Afriland Tour, now them the manager. It can't happen. The begin start from what do they call underground of the building, basement, underground of the building. Now there the begin take start. Actually, their inverter battery now get fault that day. Now they start the begin, and as it starts, imagine from that basement. If you calculate them, that basement na ninth floor, because apart from the seven floors where they hold, we still get the ground floor with the eighth floor,
1: and then the basement na nine.
0: Now imagine as the begin start. For under the business. Underground in a tinkle of an high, that smoke don't cover the whole of the building.
1: Child.
0: Imagine if you look, if you go look back to the video of that,
1: the incident. Beke,
0: you go see, say there was no fire,
1: there was no smoke,
0: not smoke, and that's why we don't want about inverter battery because waiting they take the inverter battery, the major component there now lithium ion. And if you do lithium ion, you know, see they'll be waiting
1: person
0: they stay around.
1: So
0: it can happen that smoke can't travel over everywhere. The little fire will happen for them. Our men were quick enough to arrive and
1: stop put them out.
0: We were able to stop it out. And that if you go look that video, you will see say there was no fire anywhere. The building still they stand, go and see it. You don't go see any fire point traces. For there, so but unfortunately, the smoke, the fastness of how it travel, just like the speed of light, it don't take over everywhere. And when smoke take over anywhere, darkness don't come
1: it's
0: over.
1: It's gone,
0: and that's why waiting up will make people they run hectares scatter. So if you find yourself in such a smoke log area, waiting you need to do to escape. One, you just need to lie on the floor.
1: Go ground.
0: Why you go ground? You see, smoke is lighter than air. The air we breathe, what we call oxygen, is lighter than air. And if they travel up, smoke will be traveling up. Because if they travel up, even though they come from ground, still they travel up.
1: So,
0: anyway, there will still be some content of oxygen on that ground floor. That's why you need to go down. So that you go feel the help yourself in breathing. Because this smoke will talk that carbon monoxide is a poisonous thing. And you know if nobody if you breathe down in for 30 seconds where you know go shaking body. And if you inhale for like 1 minute, if you know be the same. If you need
1: assistance
0: to honestly. So you go down.
1: Mm-hmm.
0: As you go down,
1: mm.
0: and because smoke, once you enter any room, you go displace your oxygen. You go pursue and because
1: you go take, place.
0: Take over.
1: Mm.
0: Take over everywhere. And a typical example, that's why I mentioned that Afriland.
1: Yes, yeah,
0: to just show you how fast
1: it they take, travel.
0: Travel
1: they
0: and go displace higher, any. So, and to show you, saying I hope they go, it come down from the ninth floor, now.
1: Mm.
0: Take over everything.
1: Yes.
0: So, when you go down, you go use your knee and elbow. They crawl to the door to escape. And as you they crawl, no, they crawl, make you the rigmarole inside
1: us. For one circle.
0: Yes. Follow the wall. Crawl along the wall. Because the doorway they find is attached to the wall. So follow the wall. When you follow the wall, it will quickly
1: lead you to the door.
0: Rather than the rigmarole inside.
1: They find where the door is.
0: Because that time, darkness don't take over everywhere. You don't go see. Unfortunately. So that's why, as you they come, they go. Now your back hand, you go, they take feel the wall. No use your palm. Because if you use your palm, if electric shock they around,
1: the wall.
0: This palm will grab electric. But this back hand, you go feel electric. If you feel electric, you go withdraw and say, okay, this place is danger. But if you go use your palm, it is grab electric.
1: So you use your back, you touch the wall. So
0: if you
1: electric day there, you go just feel them, you know, go grab them. But now your palm, you go collect
0: feel
1: them,
0: they talk, which is normal. But if now palm, my electrocution. Avoid that. As you they crawl like that, you go lead to the door. If you reach the door also, be calm enough to be gentle with the door. Not just open. Because you don't know waiting day. Because that place feel day more dangerous than where they think you want to escape from. So gently open the door. So wait till they call flashback or fire. Because now when smoke gets inside your own place where you did, that place now, if you don't be saying a fire. We won't escape to. So make person know from fry pan
1: on the
0: to fire. So just check well. Open the door. Once you open the door, we'll see anything no dey there. Escape which there, but close the door back so that that smoke you go feed confiners inside that place. Before you call for help. So that before if you open the door, this door the smoke will just again
1: spread.
0: Nothing to stop him. But if you locked your door against
1: that, just lock him inside that room,
0: stop him for a little. So these are three life-saving skills. To let us know how if you take escape for any kind biggie. That's why we say more contouch light fire escape method for this our episode of Fire Safety and You.
1: Anyway, thank you so much. I know, like, I believe say you don't learn something today. I believe because I did so. You see the it didn't shock me because I'm not like you. I didn't know, but thank you so much. Say you can let us know. The very first one,
0: how to arrange your house,
1: how
0: the exercise we need to do
1: proper housekeeping. Yes, no matter how your load today, access to your door, you don't need to block them. You understand?
0: Some people even get to door, they don't condemn one. I'm be another wala. With load,
1: they don't cover one door. Some,
0: they don't condemn one. As we talk today, now I beg, rearrange, make you open that door.
1: Go and open
0: that life safety door.
1: It's very, very important.
0: And I escape you to
1: call. The second one, the fire catch your clothes. Stop. Not the run.
0: Stop, drop, and roll.
1: You hear? Not the run. Say, but me, just a lot of other people. Not the run that can run. You go stop.
0: Drop
1: you
0: on
1: go
0: the
1: drop
0: floor.
1: On the floor.
0: And
1: you
0: roll.
1: Go roll. Because you do it, you cut oxygen to
0: yes,
1: that fire. You no go do it, continue. You hear them. Why the third one? If you get smoke inside the room where you there, first thing you need to do, you need to go down. Yes, you go down.
0: use your knee and elbow.
1: You hear?
0: Crawl along the wall.
1: The wall
0: leading to the door and find.
1: And why you they crawl along the wall? They use your backhand. They feel the wall, not be your palm. Why be say your backhand feel electricity and then you go quickly come out your hand, but your palm? What the law? It is a gun. Gun or
0: some people can't even get wet palm.
1: Yeah, so we say on the top, you have to come on water for that kind of panic situation like this. The entire hand don't soak.
0: Hey,
1: I beg. I beg. No, gonna do it in kick. Start this thing right now. And also, teach your children. Yes. Teach your husband. If not, wife, they listen. Your husband. If not, husband, listen right now. Teach your wife and children, family member, everybody made a sabi this thing. And if not, company, they listen. Tell your staff, extend the radio speaker.
0: Yes,
1: make everybody they hear this thing. Make the fit do it. Make the fit know. Because this work and all of us work, I don't like give you. So, guys, also let them know about the phone number.
0: Yes. In case of any beginning, you need to call for somebody assistant. Because most times, we always get the waiting the call third party caller.
1: Yeah.
0: Or as our people talk, no be person with motor jam. Carry number.
1: Mm-hmm.
0: So, you can help your brother. Nobody will charge you for that. 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Handle now @LagosRescue. 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
1: Okay, thank you so much, Oga Amudu. Yeah, Shakiro, say you got with him. You can follow us here inside the studio. I learn. So, till you come, our way again on the Wednesday, when may you do with him, may you stay safe for that. So, I don't want no more drink small water, take a squat, our guy come inside the studio. Touch not that, and do that station work. No, I'm our yellow CC. Go God with it. Continue from where I do. I press P for the matter to call, let you know how insurance matter did with it. The important right now, but now same mode with it. Touch light, heaven gate. So touch not that die once again and do that station. No, I'm.

0: Bar with a mental level from your body, let a gunshot in your head in a cup in a life. But in a freak, that's when I circle for guns and tights in a freaks that get heavier. Yo, you know what's in the holes in your brain. Can't violate, can't bend in the war, can't learn it. The business say I not running. You're gonna make me bust my gun in some get bunning. I ain't like big gun in the. The thing on me bad from me young, you know me bad, I know.
1: Anyway,
0: boy,

from slave queen. Now your problem be that, oh. And you no get passport to the form then. Now your problem be that, oh. By the way, not your life, so now your problem be that, oh. See, if you get money, then go talk. And if you no get them, then go talk. If you tall or you short, then go talk. And if you fat or you slim, then go talk. See, everybody gets their own problem. And so I get my own too. Anything them talk, me no send them. And if you like, you talk your own too. By the way, not your life, so now you

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1: I think about some running. That's my power. That's my power. That's my power. Fire down. Now I speak to the day. Now I speak to the day. Now I day to the day. Now I day to the day. 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
1: Get ready to shake your body and go crazy. 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To go crazy. 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

All right, oh my people, I see they throw away plenty salutation. If you just join us, the program now waiting insurance they do say. The program where they give you correct information when to you how you feel use insurance take arrange every of your parole with the reach your Wednesday morning on top Naija FM 102.7, the original Naija station. Today I don't say we want to slight Rex Insurance as they take arrange their claims payments because most insurance company now when time to settle claim don't reach, you go call the year English, MD don't travel, where week load or OMD for hand, you cannot sign the check. He did not hear that, MD mama have got pregnant, he have got to their village to check on her. Now, so all those stories that touch, now you go to hear for some company, but for rest insurance, they no deal like that. As I don't talk about my motor insurance, vehicle insurance, anyone you take call out, and rest insurance, now then they help me the runner. And so far, for years now, where I don't they follow them, they do once issue arise, then they settle. But not be say because not just meal. Even me myself, I don't recommend other clients to them, and at the same experience way, then they get not just for motor, for most of their products, other people say so. But their team, they go there inside studio to tell us big English. They go say you will hear from the horse's mouth. I hate that English because I am not a horse. Why will you say hello? Mother Shona, come out here for the day when that guy try. I tell you, I say, oh, Benny, don't try that rubbish English with me again. If you are speaking your English, look face to speak English. What do you mean, Mother Shona, let us hear from the horse's mouth. Why did I become a horse? How did I translate to a horse? I am a human being. And when I check before in those holy days, it's only Bible that say horse talk. One time, way one man, that Bible story, say way one man, they go, angel of God now appear to him. The man did not see. Typical of human be way, they know they ever see anything. God now opened the eye of the horse. And the horse have been, whether na horse have been donkey for Bible story, now horse style, na donkey have been. It's not even a horse, imagine. So we are idiot be English of let us hear from the horses, man. Now British people are be those ones. They are all day their body. They just wake up from word. Because if the only story of Bible that I know, Natalia don't confirm say, na donkey, my God, let stand talk. Oyibo people now, British people, they have called to say, let us hear from the horses, man. My Shara is not a horse. Don't use that English on me, please. If you want to say, let us hear from Madam Ishoras herself. Bagam, Ishoras is there. She is here. Madam Ishoras is here. Let us hear from the horse's mouth. I am not a horse. At the last I checked, there's nowhere in this world, even in the Bible, that us have talked before. It's only donkey that have talked. Except you change the English to say, let us hear from the donkey mouth. Are you me? Are you too? Go get problem if you try it. You say, let us hear from the donkey mouth. And I'm not sure I did refer to you. You will not like me. So today, this man, he is. You know, say all these Oga people, make I lower my voice. When you are Oga people, they do transaction, it's always somehow. Because they want to show their big manity for you. Yeah, yes, I'm just saying, it's you I'm talking, your guy.

0: I cannot fear you, and I shall not fear no one. When you are dealing with big man people, big oga, then that's how you have issue, because they want to oppress you with your big man self. My oga don't day. My oga don't day today. Ah, my oga. And they why you no panic. Don't panic. My oga finally made it to the studio. I guess a traffic. Popo, you small this. Sorry. That's why now not see my video. I say, Madam Insurance for President. What is my manifesto? If you elect me as the next president, no more traffic on Third Mainland Bridge. No more traffic on Fushore William Way. No more traffic on Ikorodu Road. No more traffic if you are going to Songo. No more traffic on anywhere in the roads in Lagos State. But as you people say, Madam Shara don't have rice and beans and garri to share. He does not have chicken to share. No yam to share. You people don't want to vote for her. No problem. Continue to be facing the shege of traffic. It is Lagos. We get Oga Sheye inside studio. Oh yeah, introduce yourself. I know say we'll not give you a chance to calm down, but the show does start since.
1: Yeah, we are used to it. we don't get used to the pressures of Lagos.
0: Okay.
1: My name is Sheye Ajibulu, and let me be the person with the control claims, you know, for Rex Insurance. And we don't do this business for some time now. I'm happy to be here. So I'm saying good morning to all our people where they listen right now. And thank you for joining the program.
0: Thank you. Now don't hear my Oga voice, Oga Sheye Ajibulu. Now hear what he talks, so controller of claims. So if you have claims, and I rest sure you follow do now the person where they in charge gang now they inside studio with me this morning. Okay, Oga Sheye, no time again because time don't go. Maybe we just do the one way we go feed you. Maybe we go still find time come to come follow us explain this thing. Because I don't talk something say when time for claim don't reach now, their English they plenty between who insure and insurance company. But sharply, I want me to just explain waiting the claims for insurance generally.
1: Thank you, my guy with the in charge of the button for this studio. You know, say for us, make our first talk and like say, when it comes to Rex, our claim are no stories. Okay. We know the tell story. Our grammar know they too long.
0: But now they speak.
1: As far as say everything where we suppose do, you do them. Everything where the insurance supposed to do, then go do them. You know. So waiting the claim gone. Claim be say you don't get insurance policy. Now that accident where you know they expect, but it don't happen, then be claim. You know, there are certain things that mean that there are certain things where suppose happen for you to be able to come make claim for insurance. If those things no happen, claim no good day. But the moment where they don't happen, claim must to day. Make I use small example where all of us go fit relate, you know. Say you get motor car now, you don't insure them for insurance company, and then accident can happen for the car, then bash you from somebody hit you
0: from back,
1: or you hit another person, or you hit gate, you know, or na gate hits you anyone. Because
0: I'm
1: gate hit person.
0: There's a hitting.
1: There is a hitting, you know. So came don't come. I be more to where them park, where somebody go steal them, claim don't come. I be you drive enter rain start to the fall anyhow. You can't drive enter plenty water. You know, there's no way for you to escape, but water can enter the car, come damage some of the component where they call flood. Claim don't come be that. I've been in a house where person insure. Say, in case so if this my house go catch fire. We know they pray for him, but he not pray for him. No mean say he not go fear happen. That things where they happen every day.
0: Normally.
1: You know, good things where they happen. I mean bad things they happen to good people. You know. So you not plan for him, but fire don't come now. And you don't give the house, give insurance. You don't pay waiting they call premium. They don't issue policy agreement, don't they? Now fire don't come for the house. Claim don't happen be that. Abi na burglary insurance. Say in case so some
0: bad guys,
1: some obolobo boys come visit me. You know, whether you dey for house or you no dey for house, then break the house, they enter, carry things where you don't, where insurance don't insure for you. Claim don't come be that. Now so claim take the apple.
0: Okay, so the next question I will ask. Because we don't the year aside, you go yes or advert of so insurance company say we will pay your claim in 24 hours. So the question why is it possible to pay claim in 24 hours for insurance?
1: It is possible, well, it is over possible, self, the warrior. Because you know, say claim get level.
0: Yes.
1: You get how claim go happen. Even you to go, no, say this one, we don't enter them. You understand? But you get some small claims. Maybe say, make a you, I don't know whether this English correct, or cherewere, you know, small things.
0: Oh, God, I don't know whether now that one na English.
1: Na English, na English.
0: For which side? Na
1: for Igbo side.
0: Cherewere.
1: You know, small things will go happen, then bash your fender, windscreen damage,
0: then break your side mirror,
1: then break side mirror, or even some way, even still day a little more complex than that one. We fit pay them in 24 hours as long as you give us the doc. For instance, small claim, accident don't happen, but there and then you take picture, there and then you know, you call somebody, they give you estimate. We go fix them. You submit to us, we give you claim from you, feel it. If you do all these things that I can guarantee you that in 24 hours you get your claim. I want to tell you that this 2025 we pass, and they give you record of, no, I'm not even talking 2025. Half year, January to June, we pass. So 95% of our claims were done in 3 days. 66% were done in 24 hours.
0: Wow.
1: So, including the one way complex, so, okay, and the one way simple. So, you can imagine. So, the one way where they simple self. The thing where they delay claim.
0: I've been asking you that question. Where did they delay
1: claim? The thing where they delay claim, make I not lie you, now that document process.
0: Okay.
1: And that's why this kind of program is good. To let people know, say, if you do your own part early, your claim no go delay. It not go delay. Nobody delay claim again. For
0: okay, Ogasha, another question where I want to ask you. On top of this document, wahala, be say, as at the time where person they insure, una they tell the person, say, in case if claim they will, now, so X, Y, and Z document we go require, because sometimes some people not really get idea of waiting to bring, waiting be the document where una require. So, as at the point where person they buy insurance, then they explain to her and say, okay, well, in case, not say we pray for her, but in case if something happens, this now the responsibility of the insured.
1: Me, I no lie you. Me, I'm proud. Say at the AP where we say the people where they sales for my office. Now people we have, I call them bunge marketer.
0: Okay.
1: Because they get experience. So then go tell you all these things. Apart from them telling you, even our own policy document, go down as you they collect the policy document, they don't write them there. The first or second page, no be page 7, no be page 32. The force of him, as you open it, you will see. In case you have claim, call this number or this document. It's there.
2: Okay.
1: So the thing be say, you know, say then talk say if you want to hide something for African man,
0: go hide that for book.
1: He go look elsewhere. He go look for. He go look inside car. He go look inside wardrobe.
0: Inside cupboards.
1: He go look everywhere. He no go look inside book. Now the problem where we get.
0: That. All right, may we grab your gosh, yeah, you go need to come back because you don't get time for this show. You go need to come
1: anyone
0: back.
1: Anyone we did difficult there, where you want people to hear, we'll be talking for 30 seconds.
0: Okay, all right. Okay, you don't explain one. One of the question where they difficult. Now, another one way I want to ask, why it be saying that when claims don't reach insurance company, I know say rest, so insurance company, they bring this issue of exclusion, exception, limit, excess. Now that time, you get what my colleague here, man, who called the time they said, I almost know they can't show again because he said the company, what do you mean? What do you mean by exclusion? And I said, not be me, I was not there. The time you do this, I was not aware. So, may we grab this small break, go do small sales with the comeback.
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0: So, all right, Ogashaye, time no day again, but I want make you answer this one so that next week, the ones we will never talk about, we will not talk about them. 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Why be saying now when person won't collect claim, all those English go come they come out from insurance company.
1: Me, I don't lie you. 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
0: apply.
1: Apply. Now the terms and condition, now then they call exclusion, exception. You know, and all the ever shown
0: with.
1: You know, as it be say. When they don't tell you waiting insurance cover, then go tell you waiting no cover
0: for the same policy document
1: for the inside now. Okay. So that because so that you know go get expectation say now anything will happen your insurance go
0: cover.
1: It not be like that. Every business get terms and conditions. But as we talk on first, people know they read them. Exception be say, then go say these things we are talk oh, where they up. In case these other situations come happen, it no affect the one where they up oh, we no go cover. We don't exempt and be that. Exclusion be say, you not even they there
0: at all.
1: Make you no thinking, you not they there at all. If we they get patience to they read. And before then go say nah, fine
0: tiny,
1: print.
0: Tiny
1: insurance,
0: print.
1: We know they do fine print again. Now booklet with a carry give. And we know they do all those old grammar again. We don't simplify them.
0: Oh gosh, are you sure that we are upon wish?
1: No.
0: We are upon so.
1: And the document, we don't simplify these things now.
0: Okay.
1: We for us, we don't simplify many of these things. Okay. Do you understand? We don't simplify them to something we all of us go
0: feel read and understand.
1: Even thank God for AI. AI don't know. Just carry the thing, put inside AI, go explain it. Even if them read where us, where on, and all those things. But it's because they are legal terms.
0: Thanks.
1: Then be language where lawyers they write. And that's why. We just need to. And if you read, you don't understand. In fact, if they in front of the in front of say you have so number of days, make you read this thing. If you don't understand them, call us, or you know one time, return them. All those things they
0: okay. But actually, yeah, last question. In situation where person carry and go, you read that, you don't understand that one, and say call us. If the person call and say okay, I don't understand this policy document. Una go invite and sit down, read down to her, explain and to her.
1: Make her even shock you. We get department for office. Maybe say after we don't sell to you, then go give you some few days, come call you.
0: Okay.
1: Say this thing where we sell to you, so you happy? You understand? That not the opportunity for anybody where you not happy to talk. Or you not understand. To talk on. If you talk, say you don't understand, what's me they do now? What's we lead they do now? What's in our underwriters? What's then they do? We go break and down now. Grammar. We go break and down. If now Yoruba serve, we'll talk journal. If now this pigeon serve, we go, and the people will sabi this pigeon, them plenty pass from our office. Nothing. Nobody will do business with us, you don't understand. We go break and down, we go explain it. And sometimes we cannot lie you. We know they even use those things. When we say the person where we deal with not even understand this thing, we go remove all those restrictions because we want the customer to make them they happy. And that's what we have been doing.
0: All right, as traffic and go slow combine forces to hold you today where you know quick up, no wala. By the special grace of God, next week, Ogashaye go come back again because it gets some areas on top this claim issue where we never touch light. And as I talk, as they open the show, say this claim payment, I be claims payment procedure, it is very important for insurance, because when something don't happen, now where person will buy insurance go really see the value of waiting insurance they do safe, as the program take up. So that experience and the process of that claims, they determine whether people go they happy with the insurance or some go they discouraged in the process. Say, I beg, I not do the insurance again. Wait, something don't happen. The wala way I face, the shake away my eyes see before they settle this claim. It too much. So claims, they're very, very important. So by the special grace of God, next week, Oga Shaye go show in the studio again. Come talk more about how that they run the parole of claims payment or for Rex Insurance Limited. So my people, time no day for us on top of the show. By the special grace of God, next week we go show inside studio again, contouch light, and so then we go open the phone lines. You go share your experience, and then any question where you also get to ask Oga Shaye, we come from Rex Insurance. You go get the opportunity to ask, and by the special grace of God, next week. Gosh, yeah, thank you. We know say we don't stress you today for traffic and everything, but we still throw away salo, say you show face inside studio. I will look forward to seeing you next week by God's grace. Until then, no, my you. People, make una get better day. Now, bye bye.
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0: Prize still day. Food full grand, drinks a full grand, traffic of flow. 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
1: Six AM to 11 AM, Monday till Friday, money runs. You can't resist. Everybody say, "Beka, beka, beka, beka, please." The energy got the standing on the radio. Animal laugh, laugh, your money companion. You ready though? It's a good day. I say nothing when they cool the pressure. When you wake up, you know it's a brand new day. Start up your day, beka, beka, beka, beka, please. Animal laugh, laugh.
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Again, I have one or two points. Thank God for today's Ganshi as a morning chat. Know the time we listen at 15 minutes in anime before 11 o'clock. We stand at attention for the matter. Sweet in the middle edition of Morning Runs on 9-8 position. Put out today. Now the number 30th day for the month of September 2026. Checkmate time is a without duty, without try for the matter. Yes, right now. Now, would that but now the duty? I don't tell you. So, try this save. You go hear our voice. Yes. Tomorrow again for the Morning Runs edition thank God it's Thursday edition of Money Runs. Either way, I do it at the time you do it. Stay safe. Touch not that die. Yes, so I hand you over to the workshop. Crew, Mr. Godwin, and then Lady JJ Assam Peter One of Nigeria FM. Yeah, may do it. Enjoy. And after that one, you know, say a Gragra Express FDD. So we get better for you, make you do it totally your body. But from now till when a workshop will kickstart, just do it to enjoy all the better go do way they come your way. For my own corner, I don't do it. I don't pro. If you follow me on top Instagram or DJ A Smash, I position there Nigeria FM with the all social media platform. Yes, follow us, go YouTube, watch our videos. Go all the news over we talk about on radio. Yeah, if you go our website, yeah, you can see how the matter just did there. They wait for you, may come read out. So go there, you go do it, get full details on top. All of the news we'll be talking about on top radio. Yeah, for this corner, I don't wait. I don't peace.

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Now I'm back in the fight. Lord, we of the rings.

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1: I will so coach you now. 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

0: down and do nothing, but I'll be broke. 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

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And of course, you just enjoy from the headquarters of Afrobeat. 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We'll be also be the headquarters of Afro Pop, Afro Soul, Afro House. 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Back to back, the jam so you hear Do Nothing by Ruga, Musa Keys, and Young Stunner. Before the end, Best by Chief Priest. Kubana Chief Priest features Spikey. Also, you hear Gongua Saw. The biggest album when Nice ever dropped for in career. Na Gongua Saw album. Now, this album, now get Gongua Saw, now get Street Credibility, now get some other ones. Lovely jam. That album, 2007, 2008, 2009, Nice dropped that album. As in that time. Ah, man. Now, they win 8, I mean, 9 different awards for headies that time. He pack almost all the headies go out, like say, in personal property. You also hear the song of Joshua Balakaway called Yo Yo. Now, we take close mouth the other time and we don't come back. For this show, Workshop with Godwin and Lady J inside Nigeria FM 102.7. Wednesday, September 10th.

0: 2026. 1:29 be the time knowledge for trending gist. Now the 1 hour they laugh, they were the laugh, that hour of man. So I did watch one video because they do trending gist, they check trending gist news now. We will talk that one later. We'll start with there. So TB Joshua the trend, Pastor Apostle Aaron El Saeed the trend. Then Tinubu don't return the trend. Chaos in the ring the trend. Georgia Smith the trend. At 41 the trend. Alright, so Tinubu returns, chaos in the ring, Georgia Smith at 41. Then TB Joshua and Apostle Aaron. So this Apostle Aaron El Saeed, I they see videos of and in those days when they criticize the late prophet TB Joshua when he say TB Joshua is a fake pastor. So man, did you think the Apostle Aaron talk those days when he see they criticize TB Joshua? So they put waiting Apostle Aaron talk that time. He say Apostle Aaron El Saeed drag pity TB Joshua. He call him fake prophet. He say he no get any history for the body of Christ. No record of the day where TB Joshua give his life to Christ. No record of the day where TB Joshua go Bible school. The TB Joshua never get spiritual father. He say, no record of where TB Joshua served God. He said TB Joshua and a fake prophet for doing wonders and signs in his ministry. He said Apostle Aaron also talks to TB Joshua, he gets a strategy of philanthropy. Now he can lure people to his ministry. Unfortunately, TB Joshua is no more to defend himself. Okay, then I got another video where he criticized TB Joshua. He said about Aaron methods continue to drag TB Joshua after in the, he said, but when TB Joshua get the spirit of divination, he said TB Joshua is a false prophet and he not get the Holy Spirit. Said TB Joshua is a strange false prophet. He wasn't born again. Aaron Masai said TB Joshua was born again in his mother's womb when he was interviewed by some journalists. He said, throughout Prophet TB Joshua's teaching, TB Joshua no get any the life of God, but he can reveal things. Doesn't mention God's name. He operates with the spirit of divination. He said, TB Joshua, an impostor in the body of Christ. Now, waiting in talk, and he no get salvation before him. Now, the question why they ask, when TB Joshua they are alive, how many of these so-called pastors when say TB Joshua are fake? Come and tell us, Baba, you be fake.
1: Pastor Chris Okoti.
0: Chris Okoti, a visitor.
1: Chrisokote
0: call and fake.
1: Yes, now he called press. I remember that year.
0: Okay, and the man said Chrisokote been told say Naomi the wizard of Emdo. he get one witch for Bible. Where Bible say Naomi Saul. When Saul, I didn't have Saul and when Samuel don't die. When Saul need to talk to God, God don't give the answer. He can't go. Congo Beach wish made the help and wake somewhere. So, I think that period when they mentioned the wizard of Emdo.
1: Before that time.
0: Of Emdo. But I don't care, I took Chrisokote criticism. But apart from Chrisokote, all these other big parts of life, Papa Adeboye, they don't talk anything about TB Joshua. So this was Saeed. Well, now, the one angle why TB Joshua and Saeed they train, all the two pastors, Apostle Saeed they criticize about TB Joshua. But the Apostle Saeed own in the past 2-3 days, we did BDM the demand case. Now, this Apostle Saeed, I talk say Nigeria calling evangelical. Nigeria calling the unique to make Nigeria unique that to the go preach the message. You understand? So, BDM called the vex say, why you go talk that kind of thing? Say, for China, they manufacture car and everything. Other countries, they do different tech and everything. For Nigeria, you say that church. Tell her what is the benefit of the church to the citizens. So VDM don't criticize this man. In fact, yesterday they watched one video where the musician Eben they defend the apostle. Eben say people don't understand what the man they talk. They think the man they talk be say just like say China. If you call China, you go talk about industrial place where people go produce goods cheaply. If you talk about America, you go talk about entertainment, Hollywood and all those stuff. If you talk about Japan, you go talk about technology and cars and all those things. If you talk about engines, powerful machines, you go talk about Germany where they produce. So if you talk about Nigeria, nah, evangelical. Now Eben, you talk and say Nigeria get that evangelical. So now the man they try to explain. Now I can't see VDM video this morning. VDM did somewhere for abroad, one big mall. So VDM go one shop called the speaking talks. Baba, say he won't buy this thing with these tongues. We didn't speak.
1: I want to know, say BDM, they
0: are not speak tongues. He called that he was saying, how much with this person that $400? God said, okay, I will use prayer to buy it. So Vidya called Nida, called they pray, say, what use prayer, buy, what's in the. So the people said that prayer in Nigeria currency. Now, the apostle, as I call, do what wake up funny. So, you know, the man drop one video where they say, he and his wife do video say they don't give them citizenship of, they don't give them green card to go stay America. Right? Vidya got to see person where they don't say Nigeria calling now evangelical, he and his family won't run go. Then they got put poster where the man do where they want to do crusade for somewhere for Africa. They put Nathaniel Bassey, put three American pastors and one. So they got put there, say Nathaniel Bassey, pastor, Nigeria. They put one other person, pastor, Benin Republic. They put one other pastor, American. When they got put a pastor, I remember say they write America. And media got say, see person when they just give green card yesterday. Instead of the full Nigeria, he don't abandon Nigeria for poster, he don't they call himself America. So meanwhile, in the America. So now what did the man talk? And BDN they attack him. Meanwhile, the man. So BDN they attack the man. The man they attack TB Joshua. You understand? So now what he make the man the trend? Now what he make? In fact, he got one that where BDN talk again. So and then want to work off me. I can see one video of this apostle. I remember want to wait talk way off me. So BDN talk with BDN say. Then they ask why they criticize the church. I see church is the problem of the country. They say I should criticize the government. You are right, but you are also very naive. Now let me open your eyes. Now what did he talk? But I say, he say, he break down why he believes. Say what he believes is one of Nigeria's major problem, which is pastors and all those stuff. Now the DJ, I see one video where this apostle Arumedi talk, saying this song where they pray. I think one beach somewhere like that. One is also. He said he was intoxicated in the spirit. He don't dey high in the spirit. Don't pray so now Jesus Christ appear to him. He can say, as Jesus appear to him, I say, ah. So, why you know, give me, I don't dey ask for power to raise the dead. And then to reverse autism. So now, waiting he ask, say, make him, and Jesus can say, okay. I think they ask for that thing, make him go give one pastor 5 million. Now, there I watched the video, Rich. Say, this is a cause may go give the pastor 5 million. Say, if you give the pastor, may go give the pastor. So, because now the instruction be there, go and give the pastor 5 million. You understand? So, I kind of wonder, say, if they ask God to give you the gifts to feel reverse autism, pray for somebody to get autism, mean it be normal. If they ask God to give you the gifts to raise the dead, God will come tell you, may go give one person money. I know, follow.
1: I see they imagine the.
0: He said, the problem why I get with all these pastors. Now, then they put stock for people's mouth.
1: Exactly.
0: And then they do things where they make people like VDM and other people, they talk. Because really, if you talk something where it really makes sense, person don't really need to be a Christian or they read the Bible to know something where it does sometimes don't really make sense. You understand? So now, the problem why they get with that. Just like all those people who talk, say, what they try to justify why churches, the schools, they're expensive and all those stuff and all those stuff. And I asked somebody one day, I said, look, some of these pastors will get all these big universities and secondary schools. If you show me the company where they get, where they take make the money, build the school. Now the church build the school. Now, they see they collect tithe and offering every Sunday. And now before them, we know them as big pastors, they don't get school now. They can't get school from waiting, come from all the church and everything. And then people know if they afford to go. And somebody go say, well, you know, Nigerians can always make excuse and defend the wrong thing. Whether a politician know, we go defend them. If not pastor, we go defend them. Some people, your own VB saying that you go defend the government because your brother, they work for the government, they make money, they take on, they chop government money, they switch your family, fine. Your own VB say you just be fanatic. You believe in one pastor. The pastor cannot do no wrong in your eye. And I said, what they do, Nigerians, we can support anything where anybody talk, whether it makes sense or not. You come back and say, we'll suspend our brain. So now, what you make is Arumi and Pastor Arumi, and they talk about CBJ and VDM, did the man matter, says so many things. Okay, so Tinubu returns the trend. So, video of President Pikin, Sheyi Tinubu for airport where they dance, they mock critics saying, Papa, don't come. Make I even show you the video. When I see this video, I shame, cash me. So, they say, President Tinubu don't return the trend. Okay, they say Tinubu land from Murtala Mohammed Dana Airport. yesterday, September 29, around 6:22 p.m., where in Sons, Sheyi celebrate the homecoming online with posts like, "Daddy is back home." The video call shows some aides, where include special advisor Ibrahim Masari, where they greet her. People come, they confuse Ibrahim Masari, say, "Naim be INEC chairman, Joash Amopitan." But they jump on the post video of the picture. Say, "I don't be Joash Amopitan, be this one where they go welcome president." Say, "What he make INEC chairman, they go welcome president for airport." But they don't say, "Not be INEC chairman, though. Now Masari. Now Masari be that person where the mistake, say, Naim be Amopitan." The great question. Supporters don't share the footage and people don't say, "No be him, that another person." Somebody write, say, "No be INEC chairman, Joash Amopitan be this. INEC chairman went to welcome Tinubu." And they're gonna say, "No, no be somebody gonna say, no be him, Masari." Meanwhile, he composed, "Daddy is back home. Shame on Wailers." Now waiting.
1: A grown man.
0: You know, he done it 40 years now. They even put video away in the dance. Some ladies today there, they dance. They dance in Papa don't come out.
1: This one anywhere belief. It's all those ladies where they dance with them. Now
0: what he post, he gonna put ole, ole, ole, how Nigerians welcome president. Somebody go say the president, somebody shout only for road when president they move for Lagos in the night after he returned from Europe for vacation. By the way, this president we land yesterday, I see video of one lawyer we say in the way to Abuja for airport that time. He show all the kind of traffic where they Abuja and they block everywhere because president won't land. Then they can also cause traffic for Lagos airport because president they come Lagos too. He says so because president they call Lagos. I see videos of people they talk about, people they even tweet about and say they lock everywhere, soldier and police block all the road because president. And they wonder why if president won't move from Ikeja come, they go block all the road. Give them a helicopter, maybe about fly helicopter from there, go in house. Leave people to do their normal work. But what I know, all those chaos now part of the things we happened yesterday where they talk, say president don't come because that one traffic on day, then block all the road because of that one pass and all those things.
1: Is it a block road? These kind of things where they say block, why developed countries don't they know they block?
0: That one, our president said, with the Udo, the entire way Buhari be president, the chief of army staff, Lieutenant General Tukur Buratai, he won't come Ikoyi that time. That morning, that they come from, and they come office, so I pass Ikorodu Road, come pass through Yaba. And they come from Yaba now, I can't notice, say, soldiers there, all the part, I say, what thing they happen? As they come from Yabon and that, they go like to take join Third Mainland Bridge. Now I notice say Third Mainland Bridge free. I can't look back. Third Mainland Bridge, people they come from Owuru. I can't look back. I can't notice say some military vans park, block the road. So just stand there, hold gun. I can't the one that say, why these people they block this road? Because as they block that road way, almost near where the one they come from Yaba and if they come from Owuru and Yaba, you know, you see that midway that they meet, the road can become one. Mm-hmm. As they block, because they come from Yaba, that traffic will not affect me. I can't look at traffic. What did they happen? All of a sudden, now I hear siren from my back. Apparently, the chief of army staff took over a time, one pass from that Yaba, come out for that intersection. So because he won't pass from there, they block everybody where they come from Uru. Army block them first until their Oga go pass.
1: What?
0: Now I say, chief of army staff won't pass. They block Third Mainland Bridge.
1: Hey God. No, I remember one year like that, they watch one program like that. Patu told me they there. He said he did one restaurant for America. He did there. He can't see another couple and come inside the shop. Then the governor of that particular state can't enter. Said the husband leave and say, "Hey, governor, come greet him." He go meet him, he shake hand. He said, nice one. Greet and finish. He said he's surprised because he knows if we're in country, no governor go enter inside restaurant and say they won't go chop. And even if it happened, they go push everybody.
0: You understand that kind of thing. So that one army chief then block road for not be the chief of defense and the chief of army staff, not be even minister. So when president, why do they go block the whole state if president won't pass? Meanwhile, the simplest thing that they make it land for airport, there is helicopter carrier, but which I even know, not be mouth, only mouth I get while they talk anyhow. The father goes out to talk anyhow. Meanwhile, they do chaos in the ring, and they happen tomorrow, October 1st, also for. And then Qatar FA versus Speed Darlington. I don't know, sorry for Speed Darlington. I don't know I won't survive Qatar FA. Qatar FA don't the trade. Qatar FA go beat Qatar FA they're taller and stronger. I don't know. But especially Speed Darlington gets secret, what we don't know. Maybe don't go train well. But when they do their face off, they're going to go bring cakes in Qatar FA 25th birthday. Speed Darlington kick the cake to win. The cake scatter. They kick the cake. They're going to know. Now part of the creation. Then the other ladies,
1: Fina and
0: Nkechi Blessing. They said one fine. Then said they do their own. Fina they want Nkechi Blessing say go beat him and all that. But if you see 2 days ago, you're the one that say half Fina won't touch Nkechi Blessing because Nkechi Blessing is like four of team Fina.
1: See, Fina get maths and she gets stamina. Stamina and they tell you what to do. Probably I don't see.
0: You don't see her.
1: Maybe I don't see where she boxing. Has. Where she did has.
0: So you believe Fina will beat Nkechi Blessing?
1: I won't believe so.
0: Well, now what's about the chaos in your ring with that?
1: My own, I say, I don't talk am before. No dragging of anybody's wig because that's not typical girl fight.
0: No, you know, girls in the ring, they go drag wig. This will not be big brother house. They go drag. If you ever wear wig, go fight now, you know now. They go, now chaos be the ring, that means the name now.
1: But madness
0: follow for the whole thing. It's not be like, ask Katkata if you won't beat Speed Darlington because it's Katkata and kick. I'll say Katkata if you fall from where they stand. Even though we say now, bounce and catch him. If I don't enjoy himself, you know, now be the chaos that they talk about. So more with the Sisha.
1: Okay,
0: Georgia Smith, the trend. So people see Whiskey post picture of him and this babe, Georgia Smith. And of course, you know, say they don't do one song before. Georgia Smith and Whiskey, they don't do one song before. So people come and say, I say, na new collabo, they come for front. So between Whiskey and Georgia Smith, you understand that they won't do new collabo. They see the Whiskey post picture of two of them, then she can't repost her. So people got the react. Somebody said, so Wizkid was in the studio with P2J and Georgia Smith last night. He said, actually, things say P2J and Jada and NDD, but I don't know Georgia Smith. Okay. Another person say, I think we are having a Georgia Smith on Wizkid's sexy album. Bro, the album will bang like mad. Another person say, Georgia, of course, you know, see Georgia Smith and Wizkid, they do also what they call Alive in those days. And so whether a new jam they come now, we never know. But they say Georgia Smith and Whiskey, maybe they do quick or December they around the corner. Now waiting somebody else, right? Another person say this one and Whiskey and Georgia Smith live for studio. Probably they make some amazing tunes together, which is one of the reasons why you never ever see artists come online or podcast to say then give Whiskey song or Whiskey thief their song, because Whiskey go rather make the hit with them than take their songs. Okay, now wait another person talk. Be that okay. So now what you make Georgia Smith the trend, because then see her for studio with Whiskey post the picture. She said come repost her for her Instagram story. Okay, so we're gonna leave her for there at 41. The trend now Cristiano Ronaldo the vex with the national team coach because the man no play for their last match. The man say Ronaldo said they agree, said the man national team go play the two matches. For that second match, he go come for second. Second half is the coach don't put Ronaldo. Ronaldo got the vex. So they say no great training, no workout for gym, you know. The country FA don't go camp, they go meet him and try to roll peace and all that. I see one statement where they say that Luis Figo, former captain of the national team, that he talk, I don't know that that's true. He said Ronaldo don't do everything he fits for the national team, so make him no vex. If not just once, then bench him. How many make him take another, make him lay good example. Sometimes like that, people they talk different things, sir, about Ronaldo and all that. For me, I feel say at 41, Ronaldo supposed to tell them, it's okay, don't do make just go relax, you know. But he get personal goal away in the pursuit. He wants score 1,000 goals. I make a one play all the time. So, Baba wants to reach 1,000 goals. And Messi see the score up and down for America. So, you know, Messi catch up. Okay, so, when we go break.
1: Need to go that break, oh.
0: Yes.
1: I need to go see Mr. Oyibo.
0: Go see Oyibo, man. Go see Oyibo, man. When we come out from this break, 2 o'clock will not pass. But later, we will enter inside special request time. You get any special request you want, we will help you give somebody. Special message, we will help you deliver and see the hot. When we come back from this break.
1: Sorry, before we go the break, I just remember one weird memory like this. I get this friend. You get one guy with me and I'm dead, where you know works. So she can't decide to change the guy name to asunder. You know, it's a Bible say what God has joined together, let no man put asunder.
0: No, you say you get person with you.
1: No, eh?
0: What kind?
1: No, I get person some years back, personally I date. You know work. So my friend now, other than out of anger, she can't decide to name him asunder.
0: She named the person asunder. As she did not work out. So the guy, okay.
1: And she they call her. When she said like now, if they say, you say, ah, call her. She said, then asunder have. She they call her. The guy won't tell me.
0: Why should they call asunder? Because relationship don't work out.
1: She said, what God has put asunder, let no man join together. So now asunder she call her.
0: So she reversed.
1: She reversed the whole talk. And I just bad memory. I just remember.
0: I don't even know. I don't know which I want to talk about that one. Okay, what I say with us, the Nigeria FM, the 102.7, some music break now with the, when we come back, we're going to enter inside special request time. 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

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Shana me, you want the wine. 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I be you no fear God as my water turn to wine. Your sense we no see, evidence we no see. They say we manipulate, manipulate your own defeat. They say me I never blow, my EP no go blow. They say me I just they waste money online to help people. What's the use of my fame if I no fit help people? Who God give complete leg, make it know they laugh cripple. Cause it pays to do good, except the person no good. I been a bad thing I do as I decide to do good. God, you hear my prayer, you know my heart and my soul. 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May they shout, it's go, it's go, it's go, it's go, it's go, go. Tell all these boys and girls, make them no joke with it. My flows are so tight, I just have been thing is choking me. It's go, it's go, it's go, it's go, it's go, go. It's go, it's go, it's go, it's go, it's go, go. Tell all these boys and girls, make them no joke with it. My flows are so tight, I just have been thing is choking me. It's go, it's go, it's go, it's go, it's go, go. Greetings everybody, I'm not like everybody. To be told, I don't like everybody. It's go, go. I love, wow.

0: 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My clothes are so tight, my toes are bleeding, sin is choking. Isco, isco, isco, isco, isco.
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1: Yeah, yeah, oh, oh. Active, active, me I the active, 24/7 on the go, I the chasing mula, yeah. If you got this, me I the active, 24/7 on the go, I the chasing mula, yeah. If you know the babies, that one is insanity.

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Now I will be this one. For this world of many scatter scatter, kata kata, and yawa. Na only.

0: sake.
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0: And they will see the good things that is coming ahead.
1: Amen. Amen.
0: I must live and wish them what they wish me back.
1: Amen.
2: Amen.
1: Amen.
0: Thank you.
1: Amen. Yes, all right, sir. Bye-bye, sir.
2: Bye-bye, sir.
1: Normally, in a soldier, they retire, thank you for your service. But this one, a police is still serving. Because for Nigeria to be served, to serve as policeman, who already they cause you? You understand? So, he serves us. Now, most you tell him, thank you for serving. Okay. So, which other message? One more, because it's almost 3 o'clock now. Good afternoon, first of all. Long time, Stephen from Bagada. Lady J, my very good friend. Oh, I miss Nigeria FM. I'll be there live tomorrow.
2: Aww.
1: Good afternoon, ladies, man, Lady J. Please help me wish my auntie happy birthday. Her name is Mrs. Evelyn Chigo. They tell her mommy rejoice, which is how he blessed her many, many precious. When be the birthday, you know? Another
2: when
1: message.
2: When be the birthday and how will she be?
1: Another message. Good afternoon, Mr. Godi. My name is Haruna from Nigeria. I beg, I want to make you help me call auntie blessing for me. Make you help me thank her for the good thing she has been. What be the good thing exactly?
2: In no specific. Now.
1: I hail Oga Godon and auntie Lady J.
2: Oga Godon, okay.
1: Help me to hail Mr. Felix C, NSCDC officer Jamil, and my only beau, Polina, baby, that king. If you lower salute from, hail them from Lekki. Okay, they don't hear you now. If you lower the hail of now from Lekki, you know what? This one doesn't know what we'll call you. Good afternoon, Mr. Gunner and Lady J. I beg me with my boss from filling station tomorrow night in birthday. His name is Kazim Tajuddin. From Mr. Attendant, Miss Tura from
2: Ajigunle.
1: No, the message no qualified.
2: Complete, yeah.
1: Good afternoon. My name, my na Mike from Sioux Lady. I better help me call my guy. Tell him thank you. His name. Whose kind of message be this one? He just got a tear rubber car for you. My name na Mike. I did read them. I should suppose write them from Sioux Lady. I better help me call my guy. Tell him thank you. His name is Adetola. He just got a tear rubber Hyundai for me.
2: Wow. We need to enter Tinkling Newsroom.
1: Okay, so after Tinkling Newsroom, we'll call in guy. What do you call the guy in here, sir?
2: The guy name Mike.
1: So my name is Mike from Sioux Lady. Thank you. His name is Adetola. Mike, we'll thank Adetola for the car. I'm going to take Tinkling News. When we come back, we'll call Mr.
2: Adetola.
1: Adetola on behalf of Mr. Mike.
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5: 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I get to FM. Good afternoon. My name is Natalie Babawali, and I don't bring you a Tinkling News social study with the trend right now. For inside the local news, Senator Adams Oshiomhole, he don't criticize Atiku Abubakar's plan to restore fair subsidy if he win 2027 election. Oshiomhole talks say when Atiku be vice president, he explain why make they remove fair subsidy, and now he don't talk say he go bring them back. Dangote don't talk say he they ready to face any legal challenge where they bring against him for his business. He also talks say if it reduce in ownership of Dangote refinery to 25%, as more Africans don't buy shares from in company. For the foreign news, UK Maritime Agency talks say 3 ships, 1 crude oil tanker, 1 LNG tanker, and another vessel don't come under attack from unknown projectile for Strait of Hormuz on Tuesday. The agency did not give further details about the incident, and Strait of Hormuz remains one of the key areas already affected by the UK and Iran, US and Iran war. For inside the sport news, Super Eagles coach Eric Shell don't admit say Guinea-Bissau played better past Nigeria after they beat Super Eagles 3-0 for their second AFCON 2027 qualifier on Tuesday. And Francolino give the host lead for the 15 minutes as Nigeria struggled to create chances. And for inside entertainment news, rapper Spin Darlington talks say he won't fight Burna Boy after in fight with Kata Ife. In talk say he won't offload all the anger when he gets on Burna Boy. And he talks say even after the fight, say they go still the main enemy. And this fight could become one of his highlights for the year 2026. And now all the gist will be coming aside with this small gist coming on before then. Watch out with the first voice, Godwin Arroyo and Lady J. See they go on, make na get better day.
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6: My name is Josh Tufoni, and there are two people that are sitting down and gossiping, Godwin and Lady J, on workshop. Where you walk, now there you go chop.

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0: Elegance, elegance, elegance, one man army. 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

0: Russia. 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Never for one in the Louisian talk will go on my own.
1: Morning,
0: Lambert. 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
1: Excuse me, I'm
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0: 无怨你也好过夜，来家你就老夜，我不穿着你家都搬走，穿着你
1: 我穿白蓝吧。Otumbalamba, and I mean that the song of Slim Case we just enjoy from Niger FM 102.7, the original Niger station. Before then, you'll be here finally by Mastercraft, Sakode, and Flavor inside that jam. Also, we play you Pom Pom Pom, the song of Da Green, the late Da Green, with Just So Sick Inside. And we also don't give you Can't Hear You, the song of Ill Bliss, Ogabo. See all the old school music where they can't hear you, Ill Bliss, and Runtown, Pom Pom, Da Green, and So Sick. Finally, Mastercraft, Flavor and Sakode, all of them together, plus Otumbalamba, Slim Case. Why? Because with the new school station, we carry old school for back, like Mama, way back picking. Yes, Niger FM, and our name 102.7. Yes, okay, workshop with Godwin and Lady J. That you do, we'll only wrap up Wednesday edition of the show. We want to give them some entertainment just before we play more music. Then Osama and Otibi go take over for Gragra Express, the midweek edition of the show. They're gonna have comedy Wednesday edition of Gragra Express. So, Andrew Garfield, one of those Spider-Man guys.
2: Spider-Man.
1: He did for the news, yeah.
2: Okay, so he say, now, Fela Kuti music now influence her in the move for inside the Spider-Man suit and help shape in performance as Peter Parker. I surprised.
1: He said, listen to Fela. After he get the role of Spider-Man, he can find the musician a rhythm. It dey useful for the character. He don't watch the making of Spider-Man before you go to the vex now.
2: No.
1: Because if you see how they make her, all those things where they jump from one building to the other, not lie you.
2: Not lie.
1: It is that one studio.
2: Just they jump from one place studio.
1: They tie different rope for everybody. They can't put green background, you know, where they go take, for that green background, they could put all those. You see all those buildings where they jump? Then do the toy example of all those toy, they're there for grand. So I think they jump on top of all of them. I think this will not tell us. If you see the creative process for that thing, but for the toss fella music and the reading, they inspire them. A very, very interesting talk.
2: Very interesting talk. He say, in they explain how the habit they keep for every role when they play. For in words, I they create playlists for every character they play, which is a lovely fun thing to do anyway. He go ask when he first learned Spider-Man, he started to listen to Fela Kuti and find something for the soundtrack where he stay with him. He said the connection will go beyond just enjoying the music. For in words, there was something about the sound and the rhythm that was really useful to me for that character. There was something about suddenly being in touch with the body, but also justice seeking, because obviously he be a revolutionary figure. I didn't even talk.
1: Well, I mean, I like Andrew Garfield. Don't be my favorite Spider-Man show. My favorite Spider-Man, what's the other guy name? Not be Andrew Garfield, be my favorite Spider-Man.
2: So be your favorite Spider-Man.
1: At the come, I want to check my favorite Spider-Man. My favorite Spider-Man, Tobey Maguire. Yes, now Tobey Maguire be my favorite Spider-Man. I like Tobey Maguire past all of them. I like Tom Holland too. Okay, so you know not to be Maguire, Andrew Garfield, and Tom Holland, three of them in the Spider-Man. But for me, my favorite not to be Maguire. I like to be Maguire more. But all of them say that they try to. You understand? Now this Garfield now in the date Zendaya. You know Zendaya, now that slim black actress. You know, so and that one. I see one thing, Lady J, I want to share with everybody.
2: What thing you see?
1: One guy. One lady posts, no, the guy post, and then the guy, well, I was saying that the guy posts, and then the lady posts. So he posts, say, thank you very much for the car. My wife buy me a car. One thing. God bless my wife. So as they press the wife for the car now, they put the post side by side. Some months ago, he posts, say, let me thank my wife. Am I the best woman in the world? She buy me a car. One thing. He can't praise the wife. The other post, he can't write, say, this kind of set up from beginning because now I don't want to drive her. No way, I never go pick this woman for Lagos.
2: We need to go back here.
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0: bouncing this, you know, see me vibe on side, bouncing this, bugger in a baby, this, and two of our blessing them, so they quicker than them, giving them. And the place if we give them, I'm a piano, they bounce, they hit them. And I know, say, you know, see the sound, they mental, they crazy, they hit them for system. Give them till the system turn victim. My presence to the present and I give them. I see bars and I lift them. Nobody talk, nobody move until I reach. No old cats, new cats, but you can't give a llama. No feedback, what we bring. I don't take for the system. I'm used to this thing. Now I'm back in the fight. Lord of the Rings.
1: Lockdown.

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And right now, I hear my voice for Niger FM 102.7.

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1: What else? 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

Na home I jump back in, but what did they your pataki, pataki? 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If you let my daughter go, we call it showy ray. Mobo Jigo Alonro, Kini Mori Mori Ray. 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A long job, Benny, what your magic I will fire. Simba, there were new Yara, you tell it, and my nickel growing up. 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I'm alone, you need your dream for a shoe. 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
3: No, be say I know they around, no, be say I know they around, no, be say I know they around, but we thank God. Of course, you know, say I thank God. Now you hear just now that one, that green featuring Omaumi. No, be say I know they around. If you know how they walk up and down, because tomorrow na shut down. What I tell tomorrow na shut down. September don't carry you go because today na 30th of September. You know, say after the day sing that song that I will do for primary school. 30 days are September, April, June, and November. All the rest are 31 except February, you know, which has 28 or 29 days in a leap year. Now, those kind of matter now, they grant. Today na September 30th. Tomorrow on October 1st, I kid you not, our 16 years anniversary, the brass art. Tomorrow, let's say, you know, be. Like me, I will be saying that me, they roll the matters for the station. I got to just day everywhere, make you follow us. I just say, okay, make a just day and just say, make a see shoot nothing for the matter because today now, Wednesday, you know, as the matter to go. 40 minutes up past 4 o'clock, like what did they happen? Sharply by 4:30, we don't bust out, enter inside the EKDC matter. And after that one, by 5 o'clock, we'll give you another.

another version of Wednesday of our waiting in the call, Tear Rubber, where we hear the latest jam to the boss at 25 in the Nigerian Music Kingdom. Following up, I don't lie, we still go enter inside the matter by 5:30 when we enter inside there. Anywhere below this, if you take away your below this, so inside the matter, but of course, I don't lie, I will tell you more. About what the happen based on tomorrow now, our October 1st, 16th anniversary. And of course, now still Nigeria anniversary, of course, Nigeria is celebrating independence and all those kind of levels. I'll join for the matter, make it for all of us. And all those Augustine carriers from that kind of 5:30 to that kind of 6:30, we will do what they call the Obonga news before we enter 7:30, will be the real, real matter of we want to do the Mega Millions Mega Cash Out Show, where we will give you 20,000 naira. That one by 7:30, you'll see the yearly matters in the go. But for now, with the stadium for inside the Wednesday level, Comedy Wednesday, many things as it happen. But maybe for no loss, maybe for no cost, for a million blessings with my team monkey or monkey shoe bed or my fly. Don't forget, say on our Saturday when it comes to maybe our Ankara night, and of course, that one, the New Yam Festival in collaboration with Chris Point Global Kitchen. First, for Chris Point Global Kitchen Center on the 3rd, on Saturday the 3rd of October 2026. This one, our trophy lager beer to celebrate New Yam Festival. Join Nanja FM itself with the celebrate our 16 years anniversary with correct Ankara night. The time now, 4 p.m. sharp, no African time. And I will lie you, the venue at Chris Point Global Kitchen Center. That one there for number one, Okotie Ebo Street, off Awolowo Road for Ikui. Just near our office for here. Now, Ankara night, you suppose we are come. We are only Ankara come because we get a lot of free gifts we will give based on the best dressed Ankara guy, the best dressed Ankara woman, the best dressed, what do they call it again? Ankara couple, and of course, the best dressed Ankara dancer. All join for the matter. Now, better price is there for you to win. That's Saturday, October 3rd. So, when your finance Ankara meet you come, and don't forget to say that Ankara night, Nigeria FM, and the Trophy New Yam Festival, because Nigeria FM is celebrating 16 years of original radio. 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Make it for no loss. Make it for no cost, well, make it no blessing, swear, but Team Monkey or Monkey Shoe Bed, Baba Fly. I don't go lie, you crowd controller day up next to also we call them. Let me say levels bigger. That one I'm going to give you, I see the heart. 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

0: Jolly know the finish. 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And we call them as you like them. 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That the music we don't dawn for Niger. We start Afrobeats every Monday. Then on Tuesday, you go enjoy African Boyoyo, will be the music of our brothers and sisters all over Africa. 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
3: Another Wednesday don't come, another Wednesday don't land. 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And where they happen now, you know now, the radio way they always make sense. 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Well, of course, you know the name, or you know the name way they behind the voice. You know, my name now Ademola Ben Cranston Adegoke, and you know, say for this program, I did talk him something there where me no go do, where me no go do not to come waka alone. People plenty for inside studio, but you know, say as you hear my voice now, you could expect the voice of another man where you could I use the call on your radio brother or me, they call on my co anchor. The one where you know as spoke.
4: Governor, true, you know the matter. I truly salute you too, Governor. Get you away. I have a people for us. I truly salute you. All of you now. I welcome now for we show today. You know, say my own name, not the change. My name is David Owoyele. We in a sabi adjuti. This poker. Baba, I do ye. Today, Baba, I do ye. Gingerly. And of course, today, you know, say I do ye. Electrically.
3: I trust you. I trust you.
4: ABC, today, of course.
3: I'm not to roll with the program. Not to roll with the program, be that too. But before, the, you know, for news and tidbits, the Tory way they grant, they say, EKDP, they send message. Their message plenty. First, then they send message to all Nigerians, to the government and people of Nigeria. On the occasion of the 66th independence anniversary of the country, say, then greet everybody, then greet their customers, say, happy independence anniversary. They come talk, say, then still they get about to build this nation together with other patriots, say, they must, you know, empower the quality of lives. You know, for this country. So now EKDP's message be that to all Nigerians, especially their customers. They still come, they greet EKDP, and then they join us, they greet our station, Niger FM 102.7. Spoker. Now then they celebrate 16 years. So
4: you know the matter. You know, I tell you, I didn't
3: so EKDP, they say, happy celebration to Nigerians and happy celebration to Niger FM.
4: You don't see, the connection everywhere.
3: No, quickly roll with the rest of the Tory now. The Tory where they grand, where EKDP still, still their message. Though. They can't ask me to ask people, say, you say you won't change the name on your meter. You can't the para, you don't know how you go join. And say that one no hard now. EKDP said, make you just send mail to customercare@ekedp.com. And you go come put your document, put your means of identification, then go process, authenticate, find out whether, you know, the all the documents where you send, whether not genuine, and then pronto, then go do them. Now the message from me, KDP be that too. And this last message, they ask me, and that this one, they don't, KDP don't send that message since say, you say you social media. You know they follow EKDP. You dey Instagram. You dey Facebook. You dey Hex. You know the who you call follow.
4: Who you call? What you do for that?
3: Better follow you.
4: You know the matter now.
3: Abi, so if you want follow EKDP for Instagram, you go, you know, put just go to EKEDPNG for Instagram, and for X now. Now, just EKEDP. 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And all in all of that, make you remember they put hashtag 208. Now, be that too. Now, the message from EKEDP for today be that. Make me hear message again from EKEDP.
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3: 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They don't bring one ogbonge person come inside the studio. But before we talk about the matter where they grant, where EKDP get, now my papa they tell me something, you know, I can't remember. You say this life, yes, now like exam. If you do anything, you go get results. If you do exam, you don't go get results.
4: You go college.
3: So the matter where they grant today now, meter tampering. And the result where go follow around, where grammar people they call consequences. Then how do you avoid liability? The liability where they follow. Maybe grammar too plenty. Liability not be say. For Nawi language. So if you do anything, you go tamper with meter, the result where you follow around will be liability, will be busy. How you go avoid that one, make you not even do them again, or someone can't do them on top of your head. Now that one we won't discuss today. And the man where I get, now lawyer, now barrister at law, now he be the supervisor for all EKEDP's legal officers, where they field, now they supervise them, where they different districts, now they supervise them. In name now, Mr. Michael Udochi, you dey welcome. When I do well, you do well.
5: Well, I want to say very thank you for this opportunity. Say, as in, I don't give me the seat, make I feel talk, all of my people talk, I appreciate them. Very much.
3: Okay, thank you so much. And make we can start now. So work don't begin be that. This matter of meter tampering, waiting in be. Tell us all the different leg way in get, and now it can't different. Say meter the malfunction, meter no work well.
5: Okay, I will take talk and we say very simple. You know, say as you don't install meter for your house. Now they probably say now prepaid meter where they don't even install for your house. So for one day you can't look the meter, you can't talk, say like say this meter it did somehow. You can't carry hand touch up. That one means say you don't tamper with the meter. If you can't even do too much, talk say you won't even tap current. You know, say they can't wait to be ready, we won't use that and tap current. I won't follow for waiting they call for the tampering now. You know, you go tap the meter small, you go tap the cable. That wire with the rush, all of them are following for the tampering. Some people said they use some kind of magnet. Now they shake the readings of the meter so it will feel read small, small. You get as it will, they take 12. So all those ones that we take. So it means say anything where you do to that meter, say you know read the accurate composition of the energy or the electricity where they consume for that premises or that house, means say you don't tamper with the meter.
3: So that one, they different from say maybe your meter get fault normally. Is they different?
5: Yes, normal as expected. Now say LV electronics they have problem.
3: But now him by itself get that problem. Not be say you go put your hand. Okay. Make I call ask you. I hear say not true. Say the meter way EKDP they use now. Say the meter now amable. Say the meter now low fofo. Now so if you say anything where you do for the meter, nothing say you don't escape. Not true.
5: Yes, so the chem meter where we install now, which they call smart meters. So if you don't touch that meter, you go rig for office talk, say, okay, person don't touch this meter. So when the person go they wonder, say, ah, what did I do? Why people they call my house? It means say they don't touch the meter.
3: So
5: sometimes if you touch the meter, they go the meter go enter tamper code. So you can't define how to take resolve that problem.
3: So the meter, then you go just alert, you go just raise alarm immediately, say they don't touch me. So if you dey house, you don't hear nothing, say you go escape with a meter template, because the now by the meter itself, now it will report you. Spoker, I know say our people where they inside out, then go on. I know say you two, you get question.
4: I get
3: you ask your question. Make we tell our people where they house the number.
4: They go call us on top. No be lie. As Mr. Michael don't they talk, I don't they look come and they feel the matter way they talk. And I know say as me, I they feel out for here. Our people for house, they won't pull them out. They won't pull them out inside the matter way they talk inside with studio today. For our people for house, the number way we call us on top, you know, change now 081-001-30349. You can call them for you one more time. Now 081-001-30349. Now the number be that if you call us for WhatsApp. You call us for normal call, if you do SMS, if you drop WhatsApp message, even if na voice note or top WhatsApp, you dey get back to answer, to pick and answer any question we get.
3: So, before you ask your question, maybe be like say, message day from our sponsors again, maybe we hear now.

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2: 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And we have in the house today Mr. Michael Udochi, the supervisor in charge of legal field officers for Eco Electricity Distribution PLC, EKEDP. Spoker, you get a question. What you say you want to ask?
3: Yes, I get a question. So, Mr. Michael, me I be the bookam like this. We say some of our people go talk, say, hey, them, they don't be electrician now. They don't know anything about meter thing. Say, now, if they say their meter don't get problem, and if it happen for night, they will just call one electrician with their neighbor. Now, they go come, go check them. Now, then they tamper with them, so for people, we be saying they always reach out to all these electrician, good side electrician, rather than call EKDC, you know, approve electricians or the electricians we become official
2: technicians.
3: What do you get to talk to those people to do like that?
4: So what I go talk for the battery is very simple. If you call that electrician can't die for your house income, which is the same happen. I don't want make with the talk like say we be angels of doom or devils. But if you reason that something can't do that electrician, what the matter is say if you get any problem with your meter, run, sharp, call all the old numbers we did for AKDP, make them answer you. Send email, give them, make the fee answer you. Better make the authorized personnel come do that thing. Because if you not do like that, something can happen. Problem go there. Don't be saying you go talk to na electrician to them. Now you call the electrician, make the electrician come to them. Now you, they call the benefits from the problem. That thing could be on top of your head.
3: You'll be like, not true, you talk. God, this is the way you talk. Say, you touch me because I don't know. No, they there.
2: I don't know.
3: So, come with me, ask this follow up question. Say, okay, for people, we say they just move into new house. We say the person will come up for there before, don't tamper with the meter. And the new person will just enter the house. You don't know anything. You don't know. Say, maybe EKDC officials come, they can't inspect, they can't see, say, don't tamper with this meter. We think we'll do the best thing. We'll just move from the house.
4: Thank you. You see that matter, so before you move any house, right? Move into any house, I want make you first of all check everything well. You know, say the law talks, say by the time you want move, for the first day when you move into that premises, say you want move into that premises, make you report yourself, go give EKDC, make they come check everything for you. If you come meet us, make you come check out. We go check out. We go know whether anything to the meter, whether they need tamper with them, so that we know go check. They no go fit hold you. What if you leave them after some time because realize say they don't tamper the meter, tamper with the meter. You can't come back. Okay, the people come back because you say they don't tamper with the meter. Now you go hold because now you they use the meter.
2: So I want to make you stress this one very well because say person way one, make this one will take us to the question. Say as matter of electricity day, I won't buy property. No property where person don't they use before, or I won't move inside house where another tenant just wait from where another tenant just come out. What thing I suppose do for this matter of electricity and make I know and as we talk and now we say how you know go carry liability where no be your own, how you know go carry basic where be your own. What thing I suppose do for this matter?
4: Okay.
2: Make you stress and where we make our people here.
4: So I go tell you. So the first time before you buy a house, make you go check waiting the meter. Make you check the bill. Make you sure say basically no day on top of the bill.
2: Meter.
4: So make you check them very well because it is very important. Some people go they talk say they don't know. So now until after they buy the property, now then they see the bill. So you know, say we don't even go cut on all of this matter. We don't even talk say if you buy the property, you buy the assets asset and the liability.
2: The liability in a big grammar. Which kind word we feel use for liability?
4: That's more thing than like they say we go call her. We don't need to go too much for make we know this.
2: So if you buy any property, the benefit when they there,
3: you go carry them.
2: The person when they there,
3: nah, you go carry them.
2: So you don't hear our people say, if you they, you want buy house, you want move inside house, I beg, ask very well. I no know no day. Now you go make me ask this one. Some people go say, not be, they not even, they not establish the matter. How they take no say I, how they take no say I bypass. This one, this how EK, waiting EKDC they do to ensure say due process, waiting grammar people they call this due process. They follow them so that they no go I accuse anybody wrongly. Make you tell our people so that they go know say not be say EKDC, EKDP just they do guesswork.
4: You get the one thing where they talk for your love, you say that person will talk that one, you say, it's a black stone. He talks, say, if better make the 100 good people, 100 bad person,
2: make
4: the go free, make them come out. That one person to go prison.
2: One person, way in the way innocent, way be innocent.
4: Way the way they innocent. So, as it's done like this, now why they always they do follow due process. Not that they talk, I'm saying, make we reach them, make we check everything. Remember, I said we did the talk from the very beginning. We say those meters are very smart meters. Anything where you do for that meter, you go know. You go read them. You go ring for back. When we don't check out, we go do the analysis, finish, check out how you they take the recharge your meter from the beginning, how you they take the recharge after you go. So people talk say now only small they buy. So they see they buy, so the disease you know they read. If they read, we they see them. So we go check when we reach there, we go look everything, all the whole wiring, all the whole cables, everything. We go see where they listen. They go do video on top of the matter. So we go hold the video. If you come the next day, talk say you know, be used one, we go show you waiting. We see for
3: oh,
4: the matter.
2: So not be guesswork, no day,
3: you know, did there, you know, did there. I'm this man, the other thing, way they open my eye to even me myself, my eye they open one. I know that for ourselves, they are high, they open on top of the. On top of the matter, the time will be our friend. Make I quickly ask this one. I won't make just emphasize on him. Let's say you talk him small small the other time. I won't make you talk him again. Now, want to aside from say the collect fine, you know, say people will collect fine, maybe they find which other punishment day for people who say that they tamper
2: according to the law,
3: according to the law, with they tamper with meter. That one is number one. Now, 2-in-1 question. The second part can be say, I won't make you share with us maybe one or two. Instances, practical ones where you happen, maybe say people where they catch you do meter tampering
2: within their face, do scapegoat,
3: yeah, within their face, within the law, do use them within the law, use their eye catch. Look, like tell us,
4: okay, no wala for that one. You know, say this meter tampering, don't be the first time where they happen, you don't think where this matter they happen, don't be and not be only for Nigeria, they happen. Laws don't plenty where they don't they talk about this matter. So, you see, the first law where we go talk about that miscellaneous acts. You see, for that one, they talk say if you don't tamper with the meter, you go 21 years imprisonment for that matter. Now, the very serious matter be that.
2: How many years you call him?
4: 21 years.
2: When I don't hear 21 years.
4: So, if you don't do that, well, Lagos State don't even come off recent now. For 2024, they can't release the Lagos State electricity law. For that one, they can't talk say you go pay 3 times the value of the electricity where you
2: take. When you don't see.
4: Also, if you don't pay that value, in it, you go see go prison for 3 years on top of the matter.
3: On top of this matter.
4: You know, say the matter never move up. Even for criminal law of Lagos, they say the matter still they call that one mis fraudulent appropriation of power. In India, if you go check for section 295 of the criminal law of Lagos, in India, they talk say if you do that one, you go prison for 3 years. Yes. So you better make me know the talk. You go ask me, say, okay, which one we don't do? We apple.
2: We person don't take eye, catch fire. You don't, you know, eye don't catch fire.
3: The Lord don't use an
4: hey, so I don't like call people names.
2: No, I don't want you need to call
4: without
2: person name.
4: And get these two set of boys, they're waiting, they need to. Very simple thing that they go around to, they go meet people, collect money for that, and tell them, say, they want to reduce how the meter they take. Reach. They will collect more money for their hand. They will help them do it. They get the kind, they can't catch them. Can't carry them go court. As they carry them go court, can't talk, say, can't look the matter, can't talk, say, can't catch them 6 months for prison. As they did, that one, though, through the time when they don't spend, when they don't they go for prison, they go court, they go back. You see, as they matter, take be. Imagine say you just spend 6 months. It's not easy now. When you get family, you get children for house. You can spend 6 months. Now that's the small one. If they go back, fire the fire before this year, oh, we don't get plenty more. We don't even get one way person spend 2 years, 3 years for this.
3: Hey.
4: So you better make me know the
3: for inside, say, do this inside game. Prison.
4: Inside prison. So, not say, sir, now see the minor one. Yes, that one is the best for police
2: station. Oh. So when I don't hear, when I don't hear. See, so the base, when we they talk, sir, the base, you pass money. Mm-hmm. This is basically pass money matter. You know, person, say you just steal electricity quick. You can't land you inside jail.
3: Mm-hmm.
2: And I don't hear. Well, we don't get time. For all, as it can't be now, in IBC, we you know, if you get, okay, make I ask this question first, before you know. Me and you, they share the same meter. I don't know, say you the tamper, but now me and you the sharer. How we go do, you know? You can't go tamper with the meter. How we go do that? How that one there? Who go bear the responsibility?
4: You don't say the matter is there. That one, it take quite hard to
2: know, to say,
4: know who do that, who
2: no do that.
4: So you go come start to explain yourself, and if party people feel agree, say okay, na me do am. If that way, if one of them agree, say na me do am. Problem no dey. But now
2: if you no green go,
4: if na the one way, you know, all of us go pack ourselves, go police station, make we go resolve the matter for there.
3: So if possible, say make sure of them chop the punishment.
2: Or all of us, now everybody go contribute inside the penalty.
4: We go plug them for there. If two of you now refuse, we go carry the matter, go police, from police, go court. Make court feed they talk the matter.
2: So now that one can't lead me to this question. Say, waiting can't be the responsibility of everybody to ensure. Say, because person do harm, it go affect me. You know? So waiting can't be the responsibility of everybody to prevent this matter. This kind of matter.
4: So you know, say the meter day within your custody, as I go take talk up, within your premises. Now for you to shine your eye. If person say pay person they go that meter, ask them.
2: What do you do? I know they wala.
4: And if you don't see person they go, call us, make we come look the matter. You better make you call us sharp, make the call look the matter so that you go feel save yourself from problem. Don't be say you go talk, say, I don't know. Don't be my business.
2: Well,
4: now your meter, now your business.
2: Well, please go carry everybody.
4: Now, wait till they talk, say, see something. If you see something, make you feel talk. Say something.
3: Hey, something. Make friend, before we come on, I would like to ask this question as we use them clearly. I won't make you feel tell us. Let's say you don't mention us one before, but I won't make you feel talk on again. Hey, what's me the difference? Yeah? What's me the difference? And how you know they take feel differentiate them? We be say person, we be say they you know, you know the intentional act. See the person just you don't know how the tampering take happen. And person we be say now them by themselves do the meta tampering. How you know they take know the difference? And what's me the you know the consequences in both ways?
4: Say you don't know. No be excuse. That one I want. But however, we go come look the matter into to check waiting exactly happened. Right? You know, say as I talk, I'm saying we don't go like we can punish innocent
2: person.
4: You know, good that one a bad thing. So we go look at now individual cases. As the case they call, we go they look them. So we go look as they take happen. You know, if you talk, say we go use one blanket. Envelope, carry everybody. You
2: know,
4: go good like that.
2: But as our time before, okay, you know, we don't talk about the punishment way they inside way law get the punishment, the financial punishment way KDP go impose on the people. What about the risk, the danger way they involved? We never talk about, and that one are the biggest business. Also, I beg enlighten our people about the risk. About this, about way they inside this and make people they tamper with meter.
4: The number one way we're going to talk about our safety. You see, we value people life for this place. We value say you make you no get figure accidents. Electricity is a very volatile business. It be like fire. Once it starts like this, it go carry you go where you don't know. So that one don't they? Also, the equipment, the infrastructures we don't do. No, say if it does the hang wire, the commotion time, it affect the transformer. If that one happen, if you hear boom, transformer don't blow. Before you know, we will start to look for money on how to repair transformer. Everybody can start saying my transformer don't blow, my transformer don't blow. They never fix up. But not the people where they inside there, they spoil them. Because then you just come put it this in anyhow.
2: So as then they try to tamper with meter, if it they affect the supply for the whole area, be
4: yes, because as it did like this, you got to balance that load on top of the transformer. If you go put them on the wrong one and the thing no balance, the transformer will get problem.
2: So this matter as it one day now, waiting as we they wind down gradually because time don't go, our time don't go. Which waiting be your final word where you go put inside this matter of meter tampering? Which kind of advice you go give to our people?
4: Waiting go talk, we say make we day careful. If you see something, make you talk something, better make you report and quick go to the nearest Eco Electricity Distribution Office, follow them, talk about the problem, may the fee can help you resolve it. Thank you.
2: Okay, so you know, I don't hear the matter where we discussed today now, the matter of meter tampering, the how to avoid the consequences and the consequences and how to avoid the liability way they inside the matter. And we want to say a very big thank you to our sponsors, Eco Electricity Distribution PLC, and we want to say a very big thank you to their representative, Mr. Michael Ludochi, the supervisor for legal field officers. And my own name, Ademola Ben Cranston Adegoke. Until next week, now we go catch again.
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All right, no think on too much, no think on too much. The terrible matter, they don't reach. And of course, that one how they do right now as the hot. Terrible does start 5 o'clock on the dot, Wednesday, September 30th, last day of September, last September for the year 2026. My name now Osam, of course, now Wednesday be this, and every Monday and on Wednesday, we will give you what they call Tier Rubber. Yes, he's treating me because today Tier Rubber is not here. We will start out with Nini Ola, Tika, and we get Drista, Kira, but then my man, Rugged Man, and of course, he featured two Baba for this latest song we call Rocksteady. You'll see that one as the hot. Honey Boy, they call with Peace of Mind, and Frankie J with Wally. I might just play this fire first. We'll start out with Nini Ola, Tika, come up on live.

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1: DJ Show, now you guys are here. So we call this one This Feeling. Before that one, you hear the one from Mr. Easy. Yes, if you feature money for the way they call Comfort. I'm not going to lie to you, Frankie J give us one day, just before or after we don't play Rock City by Rugged Man, where in feature Two Baba. With a bust out with some other ones with us for Inside Tier Rubber. Don't forget that every on Monday and every on Wednesday from 5 o'clock to 5:30, now they give you Tier Rubber for Inside Gaga Express. With someone who will be controlling the parole. And of course, you know, say yes, and the latest job to the bust out, with the bust out for the Nigerian Music Kingdom. We'll get Chris Money when they come up next. Of course, Chris Money featuring King Soundboy and Boy Muna. Boys up, Boys Mount. Boys Mount. And of course, Devil Just Busy. Then I have DJ B. Guess who sing up? Our one and only Shehu Kuti and the Egypt 80. Then we got a new song we call Devil Is Just Busy. That is Devil Just Busy will come after Fafa Cruise Money featuring what do you call that? Skin Sandboy and Boy Mula. Then we'll give you the one from Medica we call Dairy Me. God Dairy Me. More Rolam. That's Tierra Baba there.
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1: Take microphone, may you sing along. 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See what she's offering, no be synagogue. 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I do. Me a just to go on my wife below, Coco below. Then they call my phone, maybe go party. I say big party, he say that kind party. I know waste time, I wear balance in Normandy. Me, I like where they get plenty. Body regretted, Sandra Benedict. Big performer, big pass number, big mama say, mama say, my cosa. Be super, super duper. Super duper. 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Oompa loompa. She wanna. 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
0: James Bobo. James Bobo. The Jack and the Berry, the Sweet and the. Yo, it's not loompa loompa. Bro, it will be like bazooka. I go wire, wire. Wire, wire. This yo. They bend this beat with the massa. Oh my god, baby, oompa loompa.
2: Yeah, they feel my bed for overseas. Lord of Jesus, make it they cover me. All the way for the party. I they feel all of them. Oliver tweet, Oliver this, Oliver that. I show my shot, Oliver. No fee stop and she they clock am.
0: Fresh Prince, so you're not in matter.
1: I they, me a just they go on my white polo. Coco below, then they call my phone. Maybe go party, I say big party. He say that kind party. I know waste time, I wear balance in Normandy. 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Body regretted, Sandra Benedict. Yeah, big performer, big pass number, big. Mama say, mama say, my cosa. Super, super duper. Super duper. 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

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So even on features, I'm impressing. 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Yeah, I learned the lesson. They throw me shots, but I am a chest in. 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

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Too many verse like Bible pages. 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Too many songs, but mine is latest. Yeah, so love or hate this. I'm getting my cake back on the cake list. Picking my chest, I'm on the ape list. You should be honored and bow to greatness. Yeah, see my name's getting famous. My team's fire, man, you cannot flame us. Now, but my God work, you cannot blame us. It's in vain when haters try aim us.

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1: All right, then, me for the loss. Filling the boy. Only cool ice planes. Of course, future brand move for that one. Well, Sam, there, yeah, for the 4 minutes, up past 5 o'clock. And of course, the Qatar background work they go on because we prepare for our open day tomorrow. So many things they happen. I'm not going to lie to you. I'm very, very excited about our open day because the way I see the lot of gifts we don't land inside of our compound today, it's not a something. Because it's a giveaway something tomorrow. We'll be saying yes, our open day. Nigeria FM 102.716, that is 16 years anniversary. Like I said, the talking part, I say, I too they proud. You are there proud because from the very first day when they start Nigeria FM, I don't they mic open my mouth, they talk for mic. So I don't they for inside this radio station for 16 years, 1-6. More person that time will be like 16 years old. I don't about to tell you, I bought my house. My brother will be like 16 years right now. For the matter, I'm not gonna lie, you know, so the matter they be 45 minutes, don't pass 5 o'clock. And of course, tomorrow, October 1st, 9 Nigeria FM 16th anniversary, make it for no loss. And we'll do giveaways from 6 o'clock to that kind of evening, 9 in the night. And we're gonna give away a gift for you. We will listen for the matter, of course. Come felicitate with us as they be. You know, let me say, if you want pretty cake for us, basically, to say, ah, with the yell now, I don't care, I'm gonna take cake, and I won't bring it out. So, we'll collect it, let me get. Let's go, baby, they do buy today. If they do buy today, you can't start to go get there. So, they don't want buy today. If you want the yell, I don't gonna lie you. Of course, now, open day, and that's why we talk to the open station to everybody. That's why we get a lot of artists, celebrities, people, basically, they do things. We just open the whole day to them when they come, unlike every other day they do. This day is called Open Day. And of course, the Open Day name is the celebration of our 16th anniversary for Nigeria FM. All right, the main for the last day for the course, correct? Just for the 6 minutes and up past 5 o'clock. And of course, by 6:30, with the busting enter inside the Obonga News. I don't put the level anywhere where your belly face. Now, belly actually face many things, but then again, I don't want to make my belly just to carry my belly just face tomorrow. Yes, it face tomorrow. For the matter, what do you think? You want call me to tell us, say, happy 16th year anniversary, because you know that tomorrow when you go to court, you don't go figure a chance. So, better make up the buster now. Then the buster now, you can say in Adi, that could have the talk in Adi as they be. I don't lie you, but of course, don't forget, say, apart from the one, they say, you know, fit day with us for inside the studio because from studio, we're going to give out the gift. You fit day with us on Saturday because now our anniversary week. I wouldn't do better than to unwind. Not all of us just sit down one place. More the breath, more the learn, more the dance, more the win. That's not because of the fact that we do our Nigeria FM 16th anniversary. And we don't do them in conjunction with Trophy Lagapia. We will say yes. So we will bring and come to you for the Ankara night when Nigeria FM they do normal. And of course, they add what they call New Yam Festival. We will do them at the very solid place for inside the Koi, the cheapest place. Well, if you go there, you relax any day and they get a variety of food, they get a variety of drinks, they get variety of everything at pump price. You will say, shoe, Nike, you will say the expensive diabetes. What are they called? Now they call them Chris Point Global Kitchen. If now Kwabio, you did there. If now Goat Mito, you did there. If now, what do they call them again? Fowlo, you did there. Everything, you will do there. Different type of fowl. All those kids, if we will give it for ourselves, he did there. Not be say joke, everything day, if na Rambo, if na Mito, everything he day. And of course, special delicacy, pepper soup fish, all of them did there. At very, very, and come again, very cheap price, only for the place where Iko, you will be say, now where we say big people, they stay around, we see big houses, but that place, they call them Chris Point Global Kitchen. Yes, and the Puhan celebrate this matter with us on Saturday, October 3rd, we will be saying, Nigeria FM, they do the Ankara night. Trophy, they bring that Union Festival, and of course, we'll celebrate everything together by 4 p.m. sharp. Africa time, no day. Of course, the venue again at Chris Point Global Kitchen, and of course, that one at number one, Okotie Ebo Street off Awolowo Road for Ikoyi. The dress code, not to wear your Ankara, you know, for the drum now, it's not Ankara night, so you got to wear Ankara. Come, everybody, let me say to the one we're tight. Wear your Ankara, come, make we do Niger things, make for loss. Of course, many things there for the level on that. They will be saying, go free win best Ankara for male, best Ankara for female, best couple Ankara, best Ankara person with a dance, traditional music, or join I know Elio. We run out making bananas, of course, the date now Saturday, October 3. It is very free for the matter. And of course, bam, no shishi for the entry matters in the heart. Come with better press. I don't allow you, make for the loss, make for the cost, for a minimum license, but three monkey or monkey should be a mafia. That tells you, just bust out, maybe to get a good 12. All right, my name now, so I will go into small market. Of course, when we come back from inside the market, we hear the warm life of, what do you call that? Yes, the life of the fat. You don't want to go to gold. And don't forget, say, yes, you said it. You feel still calling on 08100130349 to tell me where your belly face, because everywhere it's your treasure. Come on, my love.
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1: You're a star.
2: I believe.
1: What's up? I'm OTB. Express, get the ODD.
2: We had to straight for the finish like Zoom. It's your son, it's your mind. 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I'm not alone, I dead with the 007 right here on Gragra Express. They drop like 9-11. On your mic, get sex. We don't move. Better stay close to your set, cause your speakers won't stop till they boom. We be the best, and we take you to the next level. Fast 4 to 10, Monday to Friday, now daily they say. I did my own, so make you day your lane. Friday fight, tear up, I'm stepping up the game. From Nollywood to the government seat. Superpower club bag, I bring the bread, you come in, you for streets. Osam, I know OTB. Gragra Express, we got the ODD. And they wonder how we take, they make the table the turn. Cause the fire see they burn. On, run.
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0: They love my Fuji, this no be Fuji moto. 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
0: I don't want to hold to do, everything is nothing. 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